Big 1960s hit for the Canadian band Guess Who, kicking off this hour of Classic Hits on a Wednesday. I'm Ray Michaels, and you're in the right place if you like good music. Here's something from Bryan Adams.

0: 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I can't wait to get into more. Give me a minute. I'll give you some Pat Benatar, the Rolling Stones, and the Cars, too, coming up.
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6: Lows dip down to about 69, with fog in spots early tonight. Under mainly clear skies, southeasterly winds around 5 miles an hour. Sunshine mixed with clouds at times. Tomorrow, chance of thunderstorms. High temperatures reach up to 87. Partly cloudy skies tomorrow night. Lows dip down to about 71. Storms likely Friday and Saturday. From the Wayne Weather Center, I'm meteorologist Derek Height. Currently, it's 72 degrees.
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0: Pat Benatar and Shadows of the Night as we are into the nighttime on a Wednesday here at the Classic Hit Station. I'm Ray. It's summertime. It's warm everywhere. Probably going through a lot of laundry these days. But apparently there's a clothing company now that recently announced a shirt that can supposedly remain odor-free for more than a month while wearing it every day. Naturally, they aren't cheap. The latest version starts at $79. And I think it would take even more guts to try to wear one and get away with it for a week. But, hey, they say they're out there, or they're going to be soon. If you're interested, you can try it out if you like. You can pre-order one on Kickstarter. Yeah. A self-cleaning shirt. I'm going to kick off more of those hits you love for Wednesday night. Coming up, another set on the way here in just a minute.
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1: 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Winners must appear in person with proper positive legal identification. 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Prizes will not be mailed or delivered. Any winner under the age of 18 must be accompanied by a parent or legal guardian. No trade or cash equivalent will be awarded for any contest prize. Any person or persons found to be in violation of these contest rules before, during, or after the respective contest or giveaway will be disqualified and will not be eligible for future contests and giveaways.
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0: She's so fine, there's no telling where the money went. No wonder I'm addicted to love. Robert Palmer on the Classic Hit Station here Wednesday, all set to kick off another hour of great songs. And we'll use a great one from the band from the City by the Bay. Journey up next.
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3: Lows dip down to about 69,
4: with fog in spots early tonight under mainly clear skies, southeasterly winds around 5 miles an hour. Sunshine mixed with clouds at times tomorrow, chance of thunderstorms, high temperatures reach up to 87. Partly cloudy skies tomorrow night, lows dip down to about 71. Storms likely Friday and Saturday. From the Wayne Weather Center, I'm meteorologist Derek Height. Currently, it's 72 degrees.
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Musical Morse code will be deciphered at a later date. The police have arrived. Bob Worthington here, taking you through the wee hours. Hey, please be careful. 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

0: And your mother said you should have married a doctor. Well, there you go. Spin Doctors, Two Princes. Bob Worthington here, a song penned by Bruce Springsteen, became a number one hit for Manfred Mann's Earth Band and the most successful duo in rock and roll history, forthcoming.
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10: Mainly clear skies with fog overnight with lows around 69. Southeast winds around 5 miles an hour. Chance for storms with fog early Thursday, 87. Partly cloudy Thursday night, lows around 71. 87 Friday, with storms likely. 86 Saturday, chance for storms continues. From the Wayne Weather Center, I'm meteorologist Eric Height. Right now, 71.
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0: We're not going to take it anymore, I say. An anthem for many. Twisted Sister. Bob Worthington here. Our weird and wacky overnight fact. The show of hands, if you remember the TV show Mr. Ed. Don't remember it when it was actually on TV, but I did see it in the reruns. That's what I do remember about Mr. Ed and Wilbur. Well, that Golden Palomino. You know, he wouldn't Mr. Ed, the talking horse, would not respond to any of his co-stars. He only took orders from his trainer, Les Hilton, which meant that Hilton had to be on the set all the time during the filming, barking out commands or, you know, giving them with hand signals. Hilton was often hidden in the scene or lying on the floor just out of camera range. On Mr. Ed. Now, if you're watching Mr. Ed and you want to know where Hilton was, just watch Ed's eyes. Next time you watch Mr. Ed, just watch Mr. Ed's eyes. That's where you'll find Mr. Hilton, because he only took the cues from Mr. Hilton. Ed is always looking at Mr. Hilton, even if it seems that he's involved in the action.
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1: 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Any winner under the age of 18 must be accompanied by a parent or legal guardian. No trade or cash equivalent will be awarded for any contest prize. Any person or persons found to be in violation of these contest rules before, during, or after the respective contest or giveaway way will be disqualified and will not be eligible for future contests and giveaways. 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

0: Yeah, you need the Alka-Seltzer. Hey, Red Hot Chili Peppers, Scar Tissue. Hey, stick around. More great music on the other side. We're rocking with Queen on the way.
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6: Partly cloudy skies with fog in spots overnight, with lows around 70. Winds out of the southeast around 5 miles an hour. Sunshine mixed with clouds at times, with fog in spots early Thursday, slight chance of thunderstorms, high temperatures reach up to 88. Partly cloudy skies Thursday night, lows dip down to about 71. From the Wayne Weather Center, I'm meteorologist Eric Height. Right now, 71.
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1: ABC News, I'm Stephanie Officer. Following the Trump administration's work to begin the process of removing temporary protected status for more than 350,000 Haitians nationwide, hundreds of Haitian migrants in one state are being called for a check-in. ABC's Armando Garcia.
2: Now what we're hearing is that some former TPS holders, specifically in Ohio, are being told to report to DHS, and some are being outfitted with ankle monitors. Some are being told to come in at a later date. But while the use of these ankle monitors is nothing new, this is a new tactic to target Haitians for removal. They're also being told not to travel outside of a 75-mile radius.
1: TikTok has suspended the account of blogger Perez Hilton after he live-streamed an apparent gory suicide attempt on the platform. His family saying their focus is his well-being. Hilton is currently in a Miami hospital. If you or someone you know is experiencing a similar situation, please call the 988 Lifeline. This is ABC News.
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As you look ahead to the signpost up ahead, where the streets have no name in the memories of your mind. Black Velvet, if you please. It does make me sneeze. Here's a lad of Miles.

0: Bon Jovi, you give love a bad, bad name. Hey, coming up, the iconic actress Betty Davis in song, sung by Kim Carnes. We'll hear that coming up. By the way, Betty loved the song so much she, you know, had like about 10 or 15 copies that she would hand out to her friends. Yeah. Also, Depeche Mode on the way and much more.
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6: Partly cloudy skies with fog in spots overnight with lows around 70. Winds out of the southeast around 5 miles an hour. Sunshine mixed with clouds at times with fog in spots early Thursday. Slight chance of thunderstorms. High temperatures reach up to 88. Partly cloudy skies Thursday night. Lows dip down to about 71. From the Wayne Weather Center, I'm meteorologist Eric Hite. Right now, 71.
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1: 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Winners must appear in person with proper positive legal identification. 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Prizes will not be mailed or delivered. Any winner under the age of 18 must be accompanied by a parent or legal guardian. No trade or cash equivalent will be awarded for any contest prize. Any person or persons found to be in violation of these contest rules before, during, or after the respective contest or giveaway will be disqualified and will not be eligible for future contests and giveaways.
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0: 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More great music near. Happy birthday to Dolores on your special day. 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
3: Partly cloudy skies with fog in spots overnight with lows around 70. Winds out of the southeast around 5 miles an hour. Sunshine mixed with clouds at times with fog in spots early Thursday. Slight chance of thunderstorms. High temperatures reach up to 88. Partly cloudy skies Thursday night. Lows dip down to about 71. From the Wayne Weather Center, I'm meteorologist Eric Height. Currently, it's 70 degrees.
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Collective Soul, Bob Worthington here, one great song after another. Eileen, the song with your name on it, therefore it's all yours. Dexy's Midnight Runners. It's the class of 1983.

0: American Girl, playing that for Maria, hitting us up for that song. Tom Petty and the Heartbreakers. Stick around. Belinda Carlisle from the Go-Go's as a solo performer. And look out, it's Steve Perry and Journey next.
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9: Partly cloudy skies with fog in spots overnight with lows around 70. Winds out of the southeast around 5 miles an hour. Sunshine mixed with clouds at times with fog in spots early Thursday. Slight chance of thunderstorms. High temperatures reach up to 88. Partly cloudy skies Thursday night. Lows dip down to about 71. From the Wayne Weather Center, I'm meteorologist Eric Height. Currently, it's 70 degrees.
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0: Don't Fear the Reaper from Turn of the Cards, Blue Oyster Cult. What, three months away until Halloween? How about that? Well, in the 1931 monster movie Frankenstein, the role that made Boris Karloff a star was, did you realize it was originally offered to both Bela Lugosi and John Carradine? Both turned it down. One of the factors, the monster costume weighed over 65 pounds, and the makeup took 4.5 hours to apply every day. And also, Boris Karloff had to wear 22-pound, wow, that was heavy, 22-pound size 24 boots. He also donned two pairs of pants with steel struts shoved in them and double-thickness quilted suit. His facial makeup was 1/16 of an inch thick, and the bolts on the side of the neck left long-term scars for Boris Karloff.
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1: 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Winners must appear in person with proper positive legal identification. 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Prizes will not be mailed or delivered. Any winner under the age of 18 must be accompanied by a parent or legal guardian. No trade or cash equivalent will be awarded for any contest prize. Any person or persons found to be in violation of these contest rules before, during, or after the respective contest or giveaway will be disqualified and will not be eligible for future contests and giveaways. Classic Hits, Wayne's, W-A-I-N. 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

0: Our late movie, grab yourself some popcorn, maybe a Kit Kat bar or two, and that one from the movie Top Gun, the movie which starred Tom Cruise, Kenny Loggins, number one song, number one movie. Coming up, The Cars on the Way, and much, much more.
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6: Lows dip down to about 69. Fog in spots overnight under partly cloudy skies.
7: Winds out of the southeast around 5 miles an hour.
6: Slight chance for storms with fog in spots early Thursday. Daytime highs approaching 88. Sunshine mixed with clouds at times. Lows dip down to about 71 Thursday night. Partly cloudy skies. From the Wayne Weather Center, I'm meteorologist Eric Height. Right now, it's 69 degrees.
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1: ABC News, I'm Stephanie Officer. Following the Trump administration's work to begin the process of removing temporary protected status for more than 350,000 Haitians nationwide, hundreds of Haitian migrants in one state are being called for a check-in. ABC's Armando Garcia.
2: Now what we're hearing is that some former TPS holders, specifically in Ohio, are being told to report to DHS, and some are being outfitted with ankle monitors. Some are being told to come in on a later date. But while the use of these ankle monitors is nothing new, this is a new tactic to target Haitians for removal. They're also being told not to travel outside of a 75-mile radius.
1: TikTok has suspended the account of blogger Perez Hilton after he live-streamed an apparent gory suicide attempt on the platform. His family saying their focus is his well-being. Hilton is currently in a Miami hospital. If you or someone you know is experiencing a similar situation, please call the 988 Lifeline. This is ABC News.
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Elton John, Benny and the Jets, your sing-along. 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

0: Moving this week, though, along the way we like it, huh? Already the wee hours of your Thursday morning, the weekend within grasp. Once again, these weeks are going fast, aren't they? In August, almost completing the first full week of August, the brand new month. Coming up, Daryl Hall and John Oates, and you too from the Joshua Tree.
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7: Lows dip down to about 69. Fog in spots overnight under partly cloudy skies. Winds out of the southeast around 5 miles an hour.
8: Slight chance for storms with fog in spots early Thursday.
7: Daytime highs approaching 88.
8: Sunshine mixed with clouds at times.
7: Lows dip down to about 71.
8: Thursday night,
7: partly cloudy skies. From the Wayne Weather Center, I'm meteorologist Eric Height. Right now, it's 69 degrees.
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0: One of the great albums of the 70s in the bicentennial summer of 1976. Dreamboat Annie, Heart, the Wilson sisters, Ann and Nancy, and Crazy on You. Coming up, Goo Goo Dolls, Duran Duran by request, next.
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1: 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Winners must appear in person with proper positive legal identification. Claim any prize Monday through Friday, excluding holidays, within 30 days, so the prize will be forfeited. Prizes will not be mailed or delivered. Any winner under the age of 18 must be accompanied by a parent or legal guardian. No trade or cash equivalent will be awarded for any contest prize. Any person or persons found to be in violation of these contest rules before, during, or after the respective contest or giveaway will be disqualified and will not be eligible for future contests and giveaways.
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0: Hungry like the wolf. It's Duran Duran. Bob Worthington here. More great music on the other side. And up near the fork in the road. Down yonder near the signpost up ahead. It's up around the bend. CCR and a whole bunch more on the other side. And please, if you're out and about driving, no texting and driving and no drinking and driving.
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9: Lows level off around 68 with fog overnight under partly cloudy skies, southeasterly winds around 5 miles per hour. Partly cloudy skies and foggy early Thursday, slight chance of thunderstorms, daytime highs approaching 88. Partly cloudy Thursday night, lows dip down to about 71. 88 Friday with a chance of thunderstorms, 86 Saturday, chance for storms continues. From the Wayne Weather Center, I'm meteorologist Paul Trombley. Right now, it's 68 degrees.
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0: Bon Jovi, Wanted Dead or Alive. Stick around, have Rod DeMott, Rod Stewart, also Loverboy and Mike Reno waiting for you next.
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8: Lows level off around 68 with fog overnight under partly cloudy skies, southeasterly winds around 5 miles per hour. Partly cloudy skies and foggy early Thursday, slight chance of thunderstorms, daytime highs approaching 88. Partly cloudy Thursday night, lows dip down to about 71. 88 Friday with a chance of thunderstorms, 86 Saturday, chance for storms continues. From the Wayne Weather Center, I'm meteorologist Paul Trombley. Right now, it's 68 degrees.
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0: That's Third Eye Blind. I also want to say hi to Renee. Loves what we play here on the show. We appreciate that. Thanks so much. Stays up with us most nights into the wee hours, and we thank you so much. Also, Alan, the night watchman. Also, Gloria, who works at the diner. Appreciate you tuning in.
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1: 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Claim any prize Monday through Friday, excluding holidays, within 30 days, so the prize will be forfeited. Prizes will not be mailed or delivered. Any winner under the age of 18 must be accompanied by a parent or legal guardian. No trade or cash equivalent will be awarded for any contest prize. Any person or persons found to be in violation of these contest rules before, during, or after the respective contest or giveaway will be disqualified and will not be eligible for future contests and giveaways. Classic Hits, Wayne, W-A-I-N.

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8: Lows level off around 68 with fog overnight under partly cloudy skies, southeasterly winds around 5 miles per hour. Partly cloudy skies and foggy early Thursday, slight chance of thunderstorms, daytime highs approaching 88. Partly cloudy Thursday night, lows dip down to about 71. 88 Friday with a chance of thunderstorms, 86 Saturday, chance for storms continues. From the Wayne Weather Center, I'm meteorologist Paul Trombley. Right now, it's 68 degrees.
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1: ABC News, I'm Stephanie Officer. Following the Trump administration's work to begin the process of removing temporary protected status for more than 350,000 Haitians nationwide, hundreds of Haitian migrants in one state are being called for a check-in. ABC's Armando Garcia.
2: Now what we're hearing is that some former TPS holders, specifically in Ohio, are being told to report to DHS, and some are being outfitted with ankle monitors. Some are being told to come in on a later date. But while the use of these ankle monitors is nothing new, this is a new tactic to target Haitians for removal. They're also being told not to travel outside of a 75-mile radius.
1: TikTok has suspended the account of blogger Perez Hilton after he live-streamed an apparent gory suicide attempt on the platform. His family saying their focus is his well-being. Hilton is currently in a Miami hospital. If you or someone you know is experiencing a similar situation, please call the 988 Lifeline. This is ABC News.
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You're looking so good. Here's the Romantics. Got you talking in your sleep again. Got to learn that second language.

0: hard to handle. Well, next time, don't handle it, just grab it. It's the Black Crowes. Bob Worthington here. Have more great music near. And we'll also hear from a superstar who at one time sang jingles, like, for example, Camé Soap, sang musical jingles. A lot of good money in that, too, before he struck it big with the hits. Talking about Richard Marx, who also sang jingles for Nestle's Crunch Bar commercials.
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8: Sunshine mixed with clouds at times and foggy early today with a slight chance of thunderstorms. Highs level off around 88, southerly winds around 5 miles per hour. Partly cloudy skies again tonight, 71. Chance for storms tomorrow, high of 88. High temperatures reach up to 86 Saturday with a chance of thunderstorms. 88, a blend of clouds and sun Sunday. From the Wayne Weather Center, I'm meteorologist Paul Trombley. Currently 68.
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0: It's the Heart of Glass, and now it's the Face of Glass. 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Bob Worthington here. 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
1: 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Winners must appear in person with proper positive legal identification. 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Prizes will not be mailed or delivered. Any winner under the age of 18 must be accompanied by a parent or legal guardian. No trade or cash equivalent will be awarded for any contest prize. Any person or persons found to be in violation of these contest rules before, during, or after the respective contest or giveaway will be disqualified and will not be eligible for future contests and giveaways.
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0: Already your Thursday morning. Well, look at that. Moving this week along the way we like it. And some good traveling music there, too. Lowrider from War. Plenty from where that came from, including Soft Cell and much more. Good morning.
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8: Sunshine mixed with clouds at times and foggy early today with a slight chance of thunderstorms. Highs level off around 88, southerly winds around 5 miles per hour. Partly cloudy skies again tonight, 71. Chance for storms tomorrow, high of 88. High temperatures reach up to 86 Saturday with a chance of thunderstorms. 88, a blend of clouds and sun Sunday. From the Wayne Weather Center, I'm meteorologist Paul Trombley. Currently 67.
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2: Due to persistent patient safety failures with multiple opportunities to improve, the U.S. Department of Health and Human Services will decertify Network for Hope. The organ procurement organization services the entire Commonwealth and parts of Indiana, Ohio, and West Virginia.
3: We found patients placed on the organ donation pathway who should have never been there. We found cases where the donation process continued despite signs that patients were not appropriate organ donors.
2: HHS Secretary Robert F. Kennedy Jr. from his Lexington address with the audio from WKYT. Their investigation also found T.J. Hoover, a man who coded out and woke up before organ retrieval surgery could begin in 2021. Network for Hope will continue to care for patients at this time. They strongly disagree with the decision and will appeal. We've learned that Anthony Manning will have a new trial date, May 10th through the 14th next year. He's one of two charged in connection to the 1992 death of Anna Lee Manning in Boyle County. Both he and his mother, Barbara Manning, were arrested earlier this year and pled not guilty to charges, which include corpse abuse. A big day in Jefferson County today. It's the first day of school.
4: Superintendent Brian Yearwood will be at some of the schools to welcome the students back to class.
5: This year, our school start times will remain the same. Did that purposefully. We know how important consistency is for families and how important making sure our routines are consistent.
4: JCPS has 700 bus drivers in place and all routes will be covered. The superintendent says they are starting the year with 170 teacher vacancies. Last year, it was over 300. I'm Paul Miles.
2: And I'm Lee Mowen.
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0: Lit and my own worst enemy. Who needs strong coffee when you got those guys bright and early? It's Jim. Welcome to the show. Whether you wrap things up for the evening, you're working the overnights, and you're just going to wind it down, or you're just getting rolling. Appreciate you hanging with us today. All right, first things first on the show, birthdays. If you're celebrating one today, we would love to be the first to say happy birthday to you. Hopefully we are. If we're not, okay, number two is fine. And congratulations to everybody who is celebrating an anniversary today. All right, Celebrity Birthday Book is open. We've got a handful for you today. M. Night Shyamalan, the writer and director, of course, did The Sixth Sense. 56 today. Former Spice Girl Jerry Halliwell Horner. She is 54. We've got Soleil Moon Frye. That's Punky Brewster turning 50 today. As a kid, did you like Punky Brewster or did you like Blossom? I liked both of those shows, actually. Melissa George from Alias and Grey's Anatomy turns 50. And from Iron Man 3 and Jurassic World, Ty Simpkins turns 25. What happened on this day in history back in 1991? The World Wide Web was born. Downfall of civilization. Yeah, the development of global internet access and linking was announced by two innovators in Geneva, Switzerland. Did you know in 1993, just 130 sites on the web? I believe the very first website is still up and operating.
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8: Sunshine mixed with clouds at times and foggy early today with a slight chance of thunderstorms. Highs level off around 88, southerly winds around 5 miles per hour. Partly cloudy skies again tonight, 71. Chance for storms tomorrow, high of 88. High temperatures reach up to 86 Saturday with a chance of thunderstorms. 88, a blend of clouds and sun Sunday. From the Wayne Weather Center, I'm meteorologist Paul Trombley. Currently 67.
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0: Starting the workday the Wildcat way, Columbia's Big Blue Mornings. We got the Leach Report with the voice of the Wildcats, Tom Leach, coming up at 7. 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

0: 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How's it looking for our weekend boaters out there, Clark?
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6: 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Winners must appear in person with proper positive legal identification, claim any prize Monday through Friday, excluding holidays, within 30 days, so the prize will be forfeited. Prizes will not be mailed or delivered. Any winner under the age of 18 must be accompanied by a parent or legal guardian. No trade or cash equivalent will be awarded for any contest prize. Any person or persons found to be in violation of these contest rules before, during, or after the respective contest or giveaway will be disqualified and will not be eligible for future contests and giveaways.
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7: Sunshine mixed with clouds at times and foggy early today with a slight chance of thunderstorms. Highs level off around 88. Southerly winds around 5 miles per hour. Partly cloudy skies again tonight, 71. Chance for storms tomorrow, high of 88. High temperatures reach up to 86 Saturday with a chance of thunderstorms. 88, a blend of clouds and sun Sunday. From the Wayne Weather Center, I'm meteorologist Paul Trombley. Currently 68.
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2: Federal public health officials are moving to shut down a regional organ transplant network serving 7 million people across the state and neighboring regions. Health and Human Services Secretary Robert F. Kennedy Jr. has initiated decertification proceedings for the Lexington-based Network for Hope. Kennedy revealed patients were improperly routed for removal despite clear clinical signs of life, but cooperative transplant executives strongly disagree with the enforcement and vow a full legal appeal to secure outcomes for patients on the transplant list. Governor Andy Beshear is extending a popular universal pre-kindergarten pilot initiative, now boasting 3,000 active students across four distinct communities. Beshear announced progressive advancements in Franklin and Rockcastle counties, noting the Commonwealth is dedicated to shaping academic head starts for all eligible children to ensure proactive rebounds. In Hardin County, public school principals are curbing Chromebook screen time to combat recent speech and vision impairments in the classroom. Moreover, new safety rules entirely ban students from carrying metal or glass cups on buses to eliminate recent incidents of severe blows to the head during peer conflicts. In South Central Kentucky, animal rescuers have executed one of the largest recent hoarding interventions in state history. Voluntary recovery in Metcalf County saved 244 infested dogs experiencing severe malnutrition and prolonged neglect on the property. Cooperative shelters in adjoining states will receive the sick pets for ongoing veterinary care and adoption long after rescue missions close. And finally, reconstruction on repeatedly outed transmission power lines will soon commence across the Kentucky and West Virginia border. Appalachian Power Grid upgrades will rebuild 26 miles of electric lines in Lawrence and Johnson counties, commencing late 2029 to mitigate vegetation and severe weather incidents. I'm Travis Laird.
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0: 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Winners must appear in person with proper positive legal identification to claim any prize Monday through Friday, excluding holidays, within 30 days, so the prize will be forfeited. Prizes will not be mailed or delivered. Any winner under the age of 18 must be accompanied by a parent or legal guardian. No trade or cash equivalent will be awarded for any contest prize. Any person or persons found to be in violation of these contest rules before, during, or after the respective contest or giveaway will be disqualified and will not be eligible for future contests and giveaways.
9: Sunshine mixed with clouds at times and foggy early today with a slight chance of thunderstorms. Highs level off around 88, southerly winds around 5 miles per hour. Partly cloudy skies again tonight, 71. Chance for storms tomorrow, high of 88. High temperatures reach up to 86 Saturday with a chance of thunderstorms. 88, a blend of clouds and sun Sunday. From the Wayne Weather Center, I'm meteorologist Paul Trombley. Currently 68.

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1: Good day and welcome into the Thursday edition of the Leach Report, presented by Bobcat Enterprises. Coming up on the show today, we will chat with the Goose, Jack Givens. Summer practices wrapping up for Kentucky men's basketball, so we'll get some takes from Goose on that. And then Justin Rowland from Cats Illustrated, and we'll get some of his insights into what he's hearing for Kentucky football. Shannon Spake will lead us off, longtime friend of the show, from her days covering Kentucky basketball in the SEC for ESPN. Was with Fox covering the NFL for many years, and she has a new podcast. It's relatively new. She's been doing it a while now, but she has an episode coming up with Willie Cauley-Stein that she will tell us about. So that's the lineup today. Wildcat News of the Day, always presented by Giuseppe's of Lexington. Start with a little news that's not necessarily Wildcat news, but it is related to Kentucky and the horse industry. Preakness Stakes is moving to Sundays starting next year and will be 22 days after the Kentucky Derby. So what most years will be Memorial Day weekend. Next year it will not, because there's a fifth Monday in May, but most years that will be Memorial Day weekend. And that Sunday they're going to run the Preakness. So it'll be essentially 3 weeks after the Derby, 3 weeks and a day, when the New York Racing Association announced in its partnership with Churchill Downs that six race series for three-year-olds on Monday, that does not include the Preakness, they put in the release. The date is set for the Belmont Stakes next summer, and it remains the first Saturday in June. So that would be 2 weeks after the Preakness. And it's rare to see a horse running all three these days, but it would seem to be even more rare for it to happen moving forward until something changes. To think they're going to run back in 13 days off, to run back in 13 days and go a mile and a half. Can't imagine that's going to happen. But, you know, we'll see if there's a horse sturdy enough to try to go all three. I would imagine that if a horse wins the Derby, then it comes down to, do you want to compete for the bonus money in the new series, or do you want to try to compete for the Triple Crown? In recent years, it has been Derby winners bypassing the Preakness. I think moving the date, if they could have coordinated all three entities together to space them out differently, I think moving the date back a week would have helped some. There are some medication rules that Cherie DeVoe has talked about that have to do with, say you are taking ibuprofen and you can't take it the day of race you're running in, and so you stop. Well, then you have to wait 2 weeks to show that it's out of your system. Something. It's a very, very superficial analogy, but something like that. Anyway, there's a 2 week window, and that's what sometimes catches horses for Derby to Preakness that really didn't get talked about much. So, Cherie has talked about that. So this would help that, but then it would not help it for Preakness to Belmont. So, Triple Crown has some issues they'll have to work through at some point. Anyway, on to some other topics. Ben Roberts in the Herald Leader has a story about what might limit, for the time being anyway, Mark Pope's pursuit of a 15th player, and it has to do with a memo that's been sent out from the NCAA to schools telling coaches they could face a lengthy suspension and their programs could face a major fine if they essentially sign a player that's outside of that Colorado ruling. I think a guy like Denzel Aberdeen, who was already in the portal, I think that Colorado ruling that's been talked about from last week would enable him to sign, I assume, with a new school, which would be his old school, Florida. But players that were not already in the portal according to the NCAA, they can't go to new schools even with this ruling. And the clarification from the judge who made the ruling seems to back that up. So anyway, it's a lot to sort through, and it's why apparently, according to Ben's story, there's a hold on any actual signing of players at this point. Final practice of summer for men's basketball is today. First workout of training camp for the football team is also today. Going to get to a break. Shannon Spake will join us when we come right back. Our opening segment, always presented by Giuseppe's of Lexington. They now have valet parking at the door. Makes it easy peasy. You just pull up, hand the valet your keys, and walk in and start enjoying your fantastic Giuseppe's meal. You still park just like you always have on your own if you want, but this is a new option they have. Makes it even easier. Get to Open Table. Get something on the books for Giuseppe's for the football season, the Keeneland fall meet, etc. We'll be right back. It is the Leach Report, Radio Network.
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1: 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We welcome into the program longtime friend of the show, Shannon Spake. How you doing?
9: Good morning, Tom. How are you?
1: Doing well. Glad to have you on board. You're just, we see you everywhere. You're in podcasts, you see you in the pits at NASCAR races, you're on the sidelines at covering the Hornets down in Charlotte. So you're staying busy.
9: I am. I'm currently on a cruise with my family right now, so waking up a little bit early to looking at these beautiful ocean waters here in St. Croix. So calling you from the deck of my cruise ship right now.
1: Okay, make us just a little bit jealous.
9: I know. I'm sorry. Things will get very busy. I did a lot of NASCAR over the summer. We you know, obviously back in the pits and had 5 weeks with TNT. You know, like you said, currently doing the Sons and Daughters podcast, which is so much fun. We've had such great guests on, really, and it's been so incredible to, like, tell. It's just a different type of podcast. It's more of an origin story podcast where you're not talking about the here and the now, but you're talking about the who and the what got these folks to where they are. How do ordinary people become extraordinary human beings? And it's been a really cool sort of new way for me to interview people, letting them kind of take me where their origin story goes. And then, of course, like you mentioned, the Charlotte Hornets, which has been so great because I get to catch up with so many of our, you know, the former Kentucky players, which I do. And I always say hello to them. And I always, you know, remind them that I, you know, and of course, they remember me. And so it's been, it's always fun to see those guys go up and live their, you know, their dreams and do some great things. Like still when you run into Jamal or Devin, or Carl Anthony Towns, of course, who, you know, we were all kind of pulling for him, I think, even though some of us might not be New York fans, I think we were pulling for Carl.
1: You have on your latest podcast, chat with Willie Cauley-Stein, and of course he was on that 14 team that made the run to the final game before he got injured, and then National Defensive Player of the Year on the 38-1 team in 15, and by the end of the season, you were basically embedded with those guys, following around to classes and everything.
9: Yeah. And, you know, I almost go back and relive some of those moments when I'm talking to Willie or when I'm kind of trying to get ready for the podcast with him. And he was always one of my favorites. Like, I loved Willie. I loved Tyler Ulis. I mean, my adoration for Tyler was never kind of held back, just the way that he played with so much heart. But Willie was, you know, he was part of that group. And we talked about it on the podcast when I had him on, like, he was part of that platoon group. And like, we all remember where we were when we saw the platoon system come out and just the depth that they had. And we talked a little bit about that. But I got to really kind of, like, step back in time. And I have a huge part of my heart for those guys, because I was learning and I was growing and I was experiencing a lot of that with them as well. And watching how they handled all of that attention and all of that pressure, and the way that they did it so beautifully. And, like, I think, like, Willie, like, when I learned his story, even more so talking to him on the podcast, I was blown away. I had no idea, you know, that he kind of came up in a really kind of, like, beautiful childhood. His grandparents raised him. Then he had the opportunity to go live with his NFL player, great NFL player, Will Shields, because he was friends with Siobhan Shields. And that's kind of where he learned how to, I want to say, quote unquote, be a man. That was the family that took him in, gave him rules, gave him structure. And then, of course, that's where he got recognized and where ultimately the person who kind of changed his life the most, John Calipari, you know, caught wind of him.
1: You have it's a different kind of podcast. It's not just talking about, you know, stats and games.
9: That's right.
1: What were some of the things that you learned about Willie, maybe that you didn't know or that were fans will find most interesting?
9: Well, I'll tell you this. We had internet problems. He's in Lexington. That's where we shot it. He was, you know, competing in the event out there, which he was so excited to be back and said the folks out there just completely embraced him. And like, I think that was one thing that really kind of stood out to him was just the love that he felt when he went back. Because, you know, you go off to the NBA and you kind of forget that these are these people, again, like I said, that have this huge part of their heart for you because they watched you grow up. And so he talked a lot about that. But we had internet problems and we had to, like, actually shut down the first day and come back and do the second part of the podcast the next day. So the fact that he was, like, so incredibly patient and, like, loving and gave us so much time. And I was just like, I was, you know, so grateful for that. But I think the love that he had for his grandmother really comes out. He got emotional when he talked about her. His journey currently, you know, obviously he's been very vocal about his addiction issues. And I wanted to know why now was the time that he wanted to come out and talk about that. And I think it's really bold, you know, because I think that there's a lot of people that are going to learn and grow and and kind of connect to his journey. So I think it's really brave and beautiful that he's talking about that right now. So we talked about that. But I just think, quite frankly, his journey, like growing up where he grew up, with who he grew up in, the environment that he grew up with, just seems, he's just such a cool dude. You know, he's such a, you look at him and you see this 7-footer with tattoos and, you know, you think like, oh my gosh. And he, you know, played on this platoon system and he played in the NBA. But it, like, deep down inside, he's just like a very kind human being. And you get that by hearing his origin story.
1: Yeah, I think he has always had a good connection with Kentucky fans for those reasons that you talked about.
9: Mm-hmm.
1: What else kind of struck you from the chat? Because I assume this is something that, you know, it's not like it's 5 minutes. It's, you get to spend a little time with him.
9: Yeah. Well, just, you know, his decision to kind of come back. I think he was the love and sort of the connection that he has to the folks in Lexington. Because I asked him, I said, you know, is it been a while since you've been there? It's been, what, 10 years. Do people kind of look at you and are like, hey, you were that guy? Or do they embrace you and know who you are immediately? And he's like, oh, no, everyone here is like so excited. And, you know, they come up to me and they talk to me and they, you know, and they want to like, they want to hug me and they want to like talk about that time. And he said that that really kind of stood out to him. He also talked a lot about the love of other sports and how basketball was actually the one that caused him the most pressure because of the fact that his mom played and because of the fact that he was 7 foot and his family name and all of these things. The other sports were sort of a lot more fun for him. And then ultimately, obviously, basketball is where he kind of went. But we all know the story, right? Cal didn't even see him play. Cal watched him play football when he recruited him. And so we talked about that. He talked about, I'm always fascinated, Tom, with like the recruiting pitch. Like, what did so-and-so say to you when he came into your living room and asked you to commit to the University of Kentucky? And so I'll, you know, you guys can go and listen to that. But I that was my question. I want to know, like, what did they say when they sat on your couch that got you to be a Wildcat? And we talk about that as well. So it really kind of goes deep into his journey to where he is now. But we do touch a lot on what he's going through currently, because I do think that that is a huge part of the man that he's become. And I think ultimately right now, the connection that he's going to make with a lot of people who also struggle with substance abuse problems.
1: So where can folks go to find the podcast?
9: Anywhere you want, Tom. You can find it on YouTube. You can find it on the podcast. It's called Sons and Daughters. And check out some of the other ones. We had Coach Wojo on. He's one of the basketball. I'm trying to think of the other basketball folks that I had on that you guys might be interested in. I'm trying to like, and oh, we had Coach K on. He was one of the very first episodes. John Calipari obviously was on the previous podcast that I was doing, Spake Up. So if you want to go back and watch that, that was a lot of fun. I had so much fun with Cal. But yeah, Sons and Daughters, and you can find it wherever you get your podcasts. It is on the Dirty Mo platform, which is Dale Earnhardt Jr.'s media platform. And we're about 25 episodes into it. So there are a lot of people. We had Sophie Cunningham on recently, right after her viral finger pointing. And obviously she is right. Everyone's talking about Sophie right now. And so that was a great conversation also about where she's from and how she got to where she is. We talk a little bit about the WNBA and obviously, you know, some of the events that have happened recently, but a lot of it is just how she got to where she is.
1: It's been too long since we've seen you around these parts. You need to get back.
9: I agree. And I actually told Willie, like, he lives in the Fort Worth area. I did tell him I want to get him to a NASCAR race. I didn't realize that he grew up, he watched a little bit of NASCAR growing up, and he's all in. So you guys might see some social media stuff with me and Willie Cauley-Stein, you know, coming up maybe next year when I get him to the race in Dallas, which would be awesome.
1: A little NASCAR note for you, the new quarterback for Kentucky that transferred in from Notre Dame, grew up in Tennessee, and he wears number 3, and he said he was a Russell, you know, was a fan of Russell Wilson growing up. And I said, is that what the 3 is for? And he said, no, his grandfather was a Dale Earnhardt fan. And so it's a tribute
9: to his
1: grandfather.
9: That is awesome. That's awesome. There you go. 3 for Dale, baby. 3 for Dale.
1: Shannon Spake, always a pleasure. At Shannon Spake on X. And good to hear from you. And we'll talk soon.
9: Thanks so much. Thanks for having me on.
1: That is Shannon Spake, and we'll be right back with the Goose, Jack Gibbons. It's the Leach Report, presented by Bob Tan Enterprises.
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15: Sunshine mixed with clouds at times and foggy early today with a slight chance of thunderstorms. Highs level off around 88, southerly winds around 5 miles per hour. Partly cloudy skies again tonight, 71. Chance for storms tomorrow, high of 88. High temperatures reach up to 86 Saturday with a chance of thunderstorms. 88, a blend of clouds and sun Sunday. From the Wayne Weather Center, I'm meteorologist Paul Trombley. Currently 68.
1: Thursday edition of the Leach Report. We welcome the Goose, Jack Evans, into the program. Last day of the summer practices for Mark Pope's third team. You've seen many of them. What do you think they've gotten accomplished this summer?
16: Yeah, and I plan on being there today, Tom, to get one final look at the guys who have looked really, really good. And the thing I think... I don't want to see this end right now, you know, because they have come together in a way that, I don't know, I you don't usually see this time of the year. They have gotten to where they really enjoy playing with each other. At least it seems that way. It was definitely fun seeing how many different combinations Mark put on the floor. And it seems like all of those units found a way to work together. And I think that's just an indication that they have learned each other, learned how each guy likes to play. And it's been fun to watch. But I'm not ready for this to be over because, you know, you go away for a month or so, however long they have, they will do individual stuff and all of that. Kind of thing over until they come back in the fall, but they've looked good, Tom. They've looked good.
1: That is the Goose, Jack Evans. We're coming up with a hard break at the bottom of the hour, so we'll take that, come back, and have a little longer chat about the Cats as they get set to wrap up summer practices, and they'll come back in September and go at it, hopefully, into April. This is the Leach Report, and we'll be right back.
17: Thursday, August 6th, Kentucky. We're inching closer to that football season, right? It is alive and well in Lexington. University of Kentucky football getting some encouraging news during fall camp as edge rusher Sam Green continues to make strong progress in his recovery from that ACL injury that ended his season last year. Head coach Will Stein updating on some key injuries into camp.
18: Nick Anderson, he's working back into full speed work. Had a really good summer. Vontae Barnes as well. Jaden Smith is in that same category. Sam Green, to me, he's looking great. Expecting him to be a factor for us on defense this year. And then Tegra had a minor procedure. He'll be back within the next week or so. So nothing that is a major season-ending setback.
17: Tegra Shambola, by the way, is the 6'6", 329-pound former offensive lineman at The Ohio State. He was a three-time letter winner for the Buckeyes and was named the Outland Trophy Watch last season. Kentucky kicks off the Will Stein era September 5th against Youngstown State. Louisville tight end Brady Foley is already earning national attention before taking his first snap as a Cardinal. The Tulsa transfer has been named to the preseason John Mackey Award watch list that honors the nation's top tight end. Foley earned first-team All-AAC honors last season after catching 37 passes for 528 yards. On to basketball, the Wildcats continue exploring their options after the recent NCAA eligibility ruling, and Auburn transfer Keyshawn Hall remains high on Kentucky's radar. Hall reportedly spoke with the coaching staff over Zoom. According to a report from the Louisville Courier Journal, the University of Louisville led all public universities in Kentucky in athlete revenue sharing and NIL spending during the first year of the NCAA's new model. Records showed the Cards spent nearly $33 million between March of 2025 and July of this year, almost $15 million more than the University of Kentucky reported spending. While Louisville released financial records through open records requests, Kentucky declined, citing state law exempts those records from disclosure. The university did acknowledge spending around $18 million. I'm Scott Fitzgerald.
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18: Team, we had some length, some positional length. I think we do with this group also. I think that team could really shoot. This team can really shoot it. My goodness, we have a lot of weapons that way. I think that we might have a little bit more playmaking on this team. We're a little younger. Those would probably be the trade-offs. But this group's gonna be fun. This team is gonna be a team that's really easy to love and cheer for.
1: So that is Mark Pope from his recent news conference, and he was answering a question about comparisons between this group and his first team at Kentucky. We're chatting with the Goose, Jack Givens, at Goose Givens on X. Do you see some similarities, Goose, when you watch this group to Coach Pope's first team here?
16: In some ways, yes, and others, not as much. Some of the stuff you heard Mark talk about, for sure. I do see a likeness in that you have a lot of guys who can shoot the ball and who will shoot the ball. You have one superstar standout in Montilivich, of course. He does it in a way nobody else does, and he's had some days like when you and I were in there this week where it seems like he hit everything But you have some other guys, a lot of guys around him who will also shoot the three. And I really believe this might be the year Mark finally gets a team together that will get 30 shots up. But then another thing Mark touched on, which I think was just awesome for that Mark's first team, was the experience. I mean, I still cannot get over how quickly and how well those guys came together as a unit. I mean, they learned each other, and I think it was the experience, obviously. Guys were all on the same page because, to a man, they wanted to prove to the world they should have been at Kentucky right from the beginning. That was their battle cry, and every one of them was on board. I haven't found the thing that all of these guys are going to rally around yet. We'll pick up on that, I think, in the fall. But in some ways, yeah, they are the same. In other ways, particularly the experience thing, it's going to take them a little bit longer, I think, to come around there.
1: You think that togetherness that you see and connectedness comes from maybe the being in the lodge together all summer during these workouts and Coach Pope having them do that?
16: Yeah, they've spent more time together, you know, living together. I mean, I think that's one of the things that I draw on when I talk about the teams back in the day is, man, we lived together in the dorm and Holmes Hall. It was, I call it a working man's dorm. We didn't have air conditioning. We didn't, you know, we had the little beds that everybody else in the place had. You know, it was just the fact that we lived together. We went to eat together. The old Jerry's that used to be across the street from Holmes Hall where we lived, that was our the place we went to eat after practice. So we all went there together. We had that time, and living together is really good. So yeah, I think that could have made a difference, Tom. They're a group that hang out well together and spend a lot of time together.
1: You guys were able to, as the story goes, I think you guys were able to go over to Jerry's. You've told me this. I don't think we've told this story here on the show. And, you know, get dinner, sign the bill, then the basketball office pays for it when you're there because it was right there on campus. And the one time, I guess one of the players was taking too many friends along for the free meal, and Coach Hall found out about it, called you guys in, and he didn't know what one particular dish was all about.
16: Yeah, you know, I mean, it was the funniest thing. Another one of those memories, man, that we even talk about today and laugh about. And I'm going to name this guy because I don't think he would mind, but Truman Clater had two or three guys, Jerry Blant, two or three guys on the football team who were really tight. I mean, he was tight with, man.
1: Grew up with him.
16: So he would every now and then have three or four of those football players over there. And yet Coach Hall called us in one day, and man, you know, chicken boxes and burgers and everything. And he turned to Dick Parsons as he was going through this list that, you know, you see sometime a guy give a speech and he pulls something out of his pocket and he drops all the way down to the floor, you know, what he's going to speak on. But he turned to Dick Parsons. He said, "Dick, what in the hell is a petty melt?" oh man, and you know, we're sitting there and we're trying our best not to laugh because we know he's absolutely right, because we would eat good when we'd go to Jerry's, man. But he turned to Coach Parsons and said that, and boy, you should have heard the room. You know, everybody was trying not to laugh about it. But that's one of those good stories when you live together that, yeah, you know, you can tell that for years and years and years.
1: What about this team? I mean, you know, you don't get to see practices, so we're not going to give away details of what they're doing, but just anything in particular you think this team might be a little better at than people might have thought?
16: I think they're going to be better on defense. And I think the reason is that Mark Pope is not taking anything less than them being good on defense. I mean, and they're putting a lot of time in. There's a lot of individual instruction on defense. I've seen some drills, physical, slapping the managers and slapping at the ball with players, and they go into traffic and fouling them to make sure they handle the ball. This team is going to be a little more physical and a little better defensively than we thought they would be. And it was good to see Frank Kepnang in the practice working out, and he brings a physicality that no one else on the team brings. Now, he's not doing a lot of contact drills, but just the physicality that he shows in the ball handling drills and hitting players and knocking them around, Malachi in particular, it's going to be a good thing. And Tom, I'll say this also, because a name that I haven't heard talked about a lot, you might have, I don't know, but I have to give Reese Potter a shout-out, man, because he has looked really, really good in practice, and he's given Malachi down the road, man. I mean, he's bringing it to Malachi every day in practice. Not sure what that's going to translate to into the season when Frank is back full time, but I'm telling you, he is making his presence felt, and I'm really proud of him, because people weren't expecting a lot. I still don't know what's going to happen, but man, this young man is really taking it to Malachi, and they have some good matchups going at each other.
1: All good to hear. Goose, thank you so much. We'll talk to you next week.
16: Okay, Tom, thanks.
1: At Goose Givens on X, and we'll be right back. It is the Leach Report, presented by Bobcat Enterprises. Justin Rowland coming up.
2: ABC News, I'm Sherry Preston. There's been a lot of talk about progressive Abdul El-Sayed, winner of the Michigan Democratic primary for an open Senate seat. Mike Rogers, the Republican, will be vying for that seat, rallying his own supporters last night.
3: I'm telling you, this is about the heart and soul of our country. The whole country is looking at us here in Michigan. They're looking at you. And they're hoping we do everything that we can do together to make sure that we stop this in its tracks.
2: El-Sayed says he's running on a platform of affordability and getting money out of politics. Republican Senators Bill Cassidy and Lisa Murkowski meeting with Acting Attorney General Todd Blanche on his nomination to be full Attorney General, now that their colleague Susan Collins has said she will not be voting to confirm him. Dozens of health workers at the epicenter of Congo's Ebola outbreak are protesting, demanding that they get paid. They say they haven't received wages since the outbreak was declared in mid-May. This is ABC News.
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1: 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And Justin, at the site, there's one of the headlines is potential strengths for UK football in 2026. And it's your story that you posted. What is one or two or whatever, however many you want to talk about strengths for this team that you think might be unexpected for fans?
8: Yeah. I'll still see if I can get those in my head. I mean, the left side of the offensive line looks great for a first year head coach in the SEC turning over a roster. You've got three players that could be NFL draft picks on the left side, from Price on over to Tegra and Lance Hurd. And there are not a ton of teams that have that luxury, and that's definitely a strength. I think they could have some really smart quarterback play when you think about the brain trust that they've assembled from Will Stein and Joe Sloan and Dotson on down. But then Kenny Minchie looks like a really well-coached, well-schooled, heady quarterback, and he's going to have the ball in his hands for about 50% of every game, and that could be a major upgrade from the past. And even down to the youth of the coaching staff, I feel like you may have a more nimble, creative, outside-the-box approach that leans into some of the more forward-thinking trends in the sport, in games, and in big picture in terms of strategy as well. So there are some things that I think they've got going for them.
1: Minchie will certainly benefit from the offensive line in front of him that is really generating a lot of good buzz. He has a fantastic tight end room led by a potential all-SEC guy and Willie Rodriguez. The running back receiver positions are question marks in that, you know, there's either guys that are coming off injuries or guys that haven't proven a lot yet, or in Darby's case, a complete newcomer. But it is not like there's a lack of ability there in those two spots.
8: No, I like the upside at receiver. There's definitely youth, and we don't even know who the number one or two receivers are going to be. Nick Anderson, I would be a little bit concerned just because 2 years of not producing a lot and then going into camp not 100%. That's kind of like you got to show me. Xavier Daisy, it sounds like Joe Sloan said, was doing some good things. So you can't write those guys off. It's Darby and Ferguson.

0: youth in the room, and it's not going to be this is who's getting all the targets. It's going to be they're going to earn the targets.
1: You know, Miller last season didn't play much early. Very highly touted guy that they got late and flipped to Kentucky. He had a little training camp issue with an injury and was slow out of the gate. And then he got going and had that kind of breakout against Tennessee where he caught two touchdown passes. But I think it was the Texas game late when they were driving in regulation. And Bully threw it to him on a key. It was either third or a fourth down, and he came up with the catch. But just the fact that he had the trust in a guy to look his way and throw it to him in such a crucial spot suggested to me that, his teammates had a lot of faith in him. And, you know, what Minchie has said about him has certainly caught your eye in terms of the way he's talked him up.
0: I think Bully actually said that after that game. I think he said something to the effect of, I knew he wasn't scared. I know he's not scared. And so that's obviously been the moniker on him. Stein did say that he's got to know what he's capable of and that he hasn't pushed himself to the level that he has to push himself to go to where they know he can go. And so then maybe not a shot at the last staff, but, you know, being a promising wide receiver in the Mark Stoops era is not the same as being a wide receiver one for Will Stein. But it seems like they think he can get there, and they're challenging him, and they're not coddling him, and they're telling him that he's gonna have to put in the work. But, yeah, I agree. That seems like people have thought that of him.
1: From what Coach Stein said at Media Day about DJ, it feels to me he's a little bit like maybe a Braden Hawthorne on the basketball team that, you know, if you watch him in practice, you see these flashes and think they're, you see big-time talent there. And then then it comes a time when, okay, the opportunity's presented to you and the coaches are ready for you to seize the moment, and let's see what you're going to do. Can you bring it in practice every day? Can you work at a level that suggests you're ready to take on a lot more? And, you know, for guys like that have shown those flashes, that's the next level of challenge.
0: Yeah, and I like that they're giving people the space and the competition to prove themselves. And they're not fitting them into, all right, you're going to be a backup this year, and maybe next year you can be in the mix for a starting spot. If you give them the opportunities early on, maybe you find out that, hey, we've got a Benny Snell going into game one instead of going into game three or four. So, and Stein has talked about it in terms of, we may need somebody, a second guy as a punt returner in week 7 or 8. He better be ready. And the only thing that confidence comes from is having done it. So I like the approach.
1: Do you think this offense might be a little like, maybe something like the air raid, in that if you have a particular, you know, go-to guy like James Whalen was in 99, he caught 90 balls, you can go down that path? Or if you don't have necessarily a lead dog at wide receiver or at running back or tight end, that you can spread it around, and instead of one guy catching 90 balls, maybe, you know, four guys catch 40 or something like that.
0: Yeah, I agree with that completely. You can do that by committee. The committee had better be good, because it's easier to spread it around when you've got a great wide receiver, because that's taking pressure off of everybody else. But I agree that I do think that there are a lot of quality parts in this group, and it's not just a lot of down-the-road talent that they're trotting out there too early. I think Ferguson would have been a real player at Arkansas. I think Darby would make a splash early a lot of places. I think DJ Miller certainly would have been coveted out of the portal. So I don't think it's an ideal situation in terms of the pass. This is not ultimately what Will Stein is going to want at wide receiver. But when you have Willie Rodriguez, when you have a very strong left side of the line, when you've got a quarterback you're confident in, for me, the bigger concern would be running back than wide receiver.
1: And why so?
0: Well, I think Baxter is a great add, and if he stays healthy, then he can have an exceptional year for them. And Stein has done very well with running backs, so I wouldn't bet against him. But the fact that they added a couple of guys late, and we don't know what Barnes is going to give, it's not a crisis situation because you know and who Jason Patterson is. But if you want to get really, really good running back play, guys that are shedding blocks, guys that are wearing a defense down over the course of the game, and I think they're going to need to lean on that.

0: running back game. That's the kind of coach that Will Stein has been. He's been a very run-heavy coach, frankly, at Oregon the last few seasons, and that's how the offensive line has been built. So Baxter, I think a lot is riding on Baxter this season.
1: Yeah, I mean, if you can keep him healthy, there seems to be a lot of upside to tap into there.
0: Right, right.
1: And agreed. It's a great opportunity for a guy like Martellus Carter. It's like, okay, show us what you can do, young man.
0: Agreed. Again, outside the box. I mean, he's been a high-level football player. He's not going to be an every-down, all-around back, but if they can find kind of a niche role for him, then that would be great.
1: Justin Rowland, Cats Illustrated at CatsIllustrated.com, at Rowland Rivals on X. You hear him here on Thursdays. And by next week, he'll have a week of practices under their belt, and then we'll kind of see what you're hearing then. But, Justin, thank you so much.
0: Thanks a lot, Tom.
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1: 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Happy birthday, Maxwell Hairston. A great cornerback, all SEC level cornerback for the Cats, and with I think still the Bills in the NFL. And then Daniel Orton, happy birthday, member of Coach Cal's first team there in 2010 at the great 35-win season. So happy birthday to both of those guys. Speaking of Kentucky Roadshow, they're going to host Oscar Tshiebwe for an autograph signing session this Saturday from 1 until 4 or whatever finished is what they say on the post on X. So they're on Romney Road, 369 Romney Road here in Lexington. And Oscar will be there signing his book and whatever else you want to bring him. So you can swing by Saturday starting at 1 and meet Oscar and check in with Oscar and get something signed. That's at Kentucky Roadshow, 369 Romney Road here in Lexington. 11 matches on national TV for Kentucky volleyball this season, including one on October 4th against Florida. That's part of the Women's Sports Sunday Showcase Day on ESPN. First one's going
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9: Due to persistent patient safety failures with multiple opportunities to improve, the U.S. Department of Health and Human Services will decertify Network for Hope. The organ procurement organization services the entire Commonwealth and parts of Indiana, Ohio, and West Virginia.
10: We found patients placed on the organ donation pathway who should have never been there. We found cases where the donation process continued despite signs that patients were not appropriate organ donors.
9: HHS Secretary Robert F. Kennedy Jr. from his Lexington address with the audio from WKYT. Their investigation also found T.J. Hoover, a man who coded out and woke up before organ retrieval surgery could begin in 2021. Network for Hope will continue to care for patients at this time. They strongly disagree with the decision and will appeal. We've learned that Anthony Manning will have a new trial date, May 10th through the 14th next year. He's one of two charged in connection to the 1992 death of Anna Lee Manning in Boyle County. Both he and his mother, Barbara Manning, were arrested earlier this year and pled not guilty to charges, which include corpse abuse. A big day in Jefferson County today. It's the first day of school.
11: Superintendent Brian Yearwood will be at some of the schools to welcome the students back to class.
12: This year, our school start times will remain the same. We did that purposefully. We know how important consistency is for families and how important making sure our routines are consistent.
11: JCPS has 700 bus drivers in place and all routes will be covered. The superintendent says they are starting the year with 170 teacher vacancies. Last year, it was over 300. I'm Paul Miles.
13: And I'm Lee Mowen.
8: This is the Kentucky News Network.
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0: pre-show for Thursday, August 6th. I am Shannon the Dude. 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All right, so Billy is out. He's going to be out for the next couple of days and all next week, too, because he's got a big wedding coming up. So we're going to the bench. Although you're not a bench player, though. It's Mario Maitland joining us. He's an all-star. You're definitely a starter. We need to put you on the TBT team next year. I feel like as much as you're intertwined into this TBT team. Mario Maitland, good morning, Mario. How are you? Are you there, Mario? Did we lose you? Uh-oh. We may have lost Mario. Well, we'll see if we can connect with him. 859-280-2287. I was going to ask Mario about a lot of things because, you know, he went on the bachelor party that I was not a part of. And I think he was the one that was already out by 9 o'clock that night. He was already, the guy that was, I think, partying a little too hard that night while when Ryan gave me a call that night and they were out on the bachelor party. He's also going to be picking the music for KSR for the next couple of hours, so I'm looking forward to that. He asked me before we started the show, and he was connected. I don't even know what happened, but he goes, so the songs have to be clean, right? I'm going, yeah, Mario, you can't, this is not a podcast. You gotta pick songs that are clean. So looking forward to what he's going to pick later on today. I'm trying to call him right now on the phone. Yeah, technology is failing us right now. It's also first day back to school for Jefferson County. And I noticed that coming in. There were so many school buses out there, and like the traffic had picked up. And I'm going, all right, yep, first day back at school. And all these years later, I still have that feeling in the pit of my stomach, that dread of going back to school. I absolutely hate that feeling. And it's back to school for everybody. And I think Bullitt County starts back next week. And I'm not sure about Lexington. And no, Mario, I cannot hear you. I don't know if Mario was texting. Okay. There you go. Now I can. What happened to you? Yes.
1: Here I am.
0: Well, okay. Now you were on with me right before we hit the intro to the show, and then you disappeared. What happened?
1: Shannon, I think I hit a button. I think I tried to turn one of my mics off, and then I just disappeared.
0: All right. Well, don't hit that button anymore. All right. Just sit there. Don't touch anything.
1: I'm done pressing buttons.
0: All right.
1: Done.
0: So you completely threw off the beginning of the show. It's okay, though. You're here. You're here, Mario. It's all good. I was just talking about, you know, it's the start of school. Do you still have that feeling of dread going back when you see that even though you're not going back to school, you still have that feeling of, oh, man, it's back to school time already. And I feel we're starting way early, right? Isn't this earlier than what they normally start?
1: Yeah, I feel like August just started. Do they start school this early? Usually in my day, it's like September. When I lived in New York, it was September.
0: Yeah.
1: And then when I moved to Florida, it's later August. So I didn't know it was like the first week of August.
0: Well, we started going like third week, I think, when I was going to school here in Kentucky. Yeah. But August the 6th is really early. I think next really week, early. As I was saying, I think Bullitt County starts back next week. And then Lexington, is Lexington back in school?
1: I have no idea. I've seen stuff on Facebook that you know, kids are going back to school. Weird feeling, man. The only good feeling about it is like seeing your old friends. You're like, oh, I'm going to see my old friends. And, you know, I don't know about you, Shannon, but I always get excited for like the first day of school outfit. You know, if you got a good outfit for your first day of school, you kind of laid out on your bed the night before. Mm-hmm. And you're really excited about it. And then after the first day, it sucks.
0: Yeah. And here's the thing. If you want to be for all the teachers listening out there, if you want to be immediately hated, be the teacher that gives homework on the first day of school. All right. Like I always had that teacher. You go in first. I thought I was going to get an itinerary, and instead I end up getting homework on the first night. It's like go home
1: syllabus
0: and read three chapters.
1: You're supposed to go over the syllabus, and that's it.
0: So
1: charts, all that. Like that's all the first day.
0: Exactly.
1: Don't be that teacher who gives the homework first day.
0: Exactly. If we're doing fair or foul, it's absolutely foul to give homework on the first day.
1: Like I feel so bad, Shannon. I let you lead the show like by yourself.
0: That's
1: like,
0: okay.
1: Two, 3 minutes.
0: It was all right. It was fine. Like, I, you know, I'll figure it out. But I was expecting to, you know, have you to talk with. And when you're thrown for a loop at the very beginning and it's a live radio, you're going, oh, okay. I guess we're just going to sit here and talk about whatever's on my mind. I brought up the bachelor party while we were waiting for you to come back on here. You were the guy that seemed to be the guy that was done first, or maybe turned up a little bit first. Is that fair?
1: You know, I like to have a good time, man. Yeah. You're out, Shannon. I mean, I feel like I did miss you there, though. I know we were on a phone call. You called us in once we got done with Tony, so it was good to hear you. But you did miss out.
0: You were like, Shannon, I miss you. Okay. I love you, bro. I love you, buddy.
1: It's not like that.
0: You're out of it, huh?
1: You're exaggerating. I was not like that.
0: So you guys had fun, though, it sounded like. You guys went out. I don't think we really talked a whole lot about it. Did somebody leave Billy at the end of the night? Was somebody supposed to be watching?
1: I was not responsible for Billy. Yeah. I was dealing with my own situation. And, you know, I was talking with, I think it was me, Matt, Drew, Will, and Willie. We were all kind of talking for a while. Mm-hmm. Billy was with Ryan, I think. The night's kind of blurry, man. I'm trying to figure out the details. It's the little details that I can't really remember.
0: Well, Ryan left early, right? Did Ryan check out early?
1: Yeah, he chipped out a little early. He stood there. He was there a lot later than I thought he would be. Mm-hmm. I give him credit. So he was out there for a little bit. But Billy, he had to take an Uber home. Paul had to get an Uber for Billy. I don't know. Billy was not my responsibility, Shannon.
0: Well, Billy,
1: say that.
0: Here's the thing. You say that.
1: I'm the youngest out of the crew.
0: But look, when you're on a bachelor party, the bachelor is everyone's responsibility.
1: That's a
0: good point. It's like you're out for the night, but you're babysitting him. Okay, like that's part of it.
1: Cut me some slack. That was my first bachelor party ever.
0: Ever.
1: Okay. Ever.
0: Wow. Okay.
1: Yeah. So yeah, I don't know. I'm still learning on how things work with those things, but I felt bad that Billy had to Paul had to get Billy an Uber home.
0: The number one.
1: My phone died too, so I couldn't even get in contact with Billy. There was a lot going on that night. I don't even want to, you know.
0: The number one rule is no man left behind on a bachelor party. You can't leave him. That's the one thing you can't do.
1: You would have found a way to get him home, huh, Shannon, if you were there?
0: Oh, of course. Yeah. I mean, I couldn't do anything. I was 10 hours away, 600 miles away from where you guys were. I was helpless, but I would have been there for Billy at the end.
1: Sure.
0: Now, the other thing I brought up is that you are in charge of picking in the music for KSR later today. You're going to be picking all the songs. Somebody for Ask Anything Wednesday yesterday said, how about we let Mario pick all the songs? We give Mario the aux cord and let him go to his playlist. So
1: I'm kind of nervous about this. This is a lot harder than I thought.
0: You were asking me, and I brought this up while we were waiting for you, that you were saying they got to be clean, right? I'm like, yeah, they got to be clean. This is not your podcast. This is, you know, FCC regulated radio we're talking about here.
1: Yeah,
0: so I'm going to need the clean version. Do you not? It sounds like you don't even have the list together yet.
1: Yeah, my list is still, you know, I got about 6 songs right now, but I don't know.
0: That's all you need.
1: I would say I don't know if all of them can go. I'm sure you can find the non-explicit version.
0: Okay, so you're putting the heat on me as the producer. Now I've got to find the clean versions, and if not,
1: I have 2 songs that I know that doesn't have no curse words that are, you know, are very popular. But the other songs are like, you know, you gotta. It's tough. You know, it's tough around there. But you know, I'm sure there's a non-explicit version for these songs.
0: Now, are these all like? And I don't want you to like give us the list yet, because you know this is something we got to do on KSR. But just to give a little tease, are we talking all like rap music, or are we talking?
1: Yeah, majority of them is like rap. We got a little pop in there. We got a little pop. But yeah, I would say 80% of them is rap.
0: Okay. All right. We'll look forward to that.
1: You sound nervous.
0: I am a little bit, because I feel like I'm going to have to go through and screen your music to make sure that, because I'm the one who's going to be getting in trouble if something slips through.
1: I know. I don't want to get you in trouble, but I want to keep the list authentic to who I am and what I listen to. We want the people to understand what I'm listening to. So, like,
0: I got you.
1: I like the list, though.
0: All right. we'll get to that coming up next hour on KSR. All right, so yesterday I got my brown suit. I'm ready to go now.
1: That.
0: Yeah, I got it.
1: You looked very excited in that picture. Try it on?
0: I, you know what? I didn't, and here's why. It is hung up so nicely on the hangers.
1: Oh, my goodness.
0: And here's my theory. We've already tried it on. I mean, we already did the measurements for it, I should say. And at this point, if something's not right, it's too late to go back and change it.
1: That is a very good point.
0: And I am such a child when it comes to hanging up my clothes, Mario, that I'm afraid that if I were to like take the clothing off of the hangers that I would end up with them all wrinkled and stuff when I try to put them back. And then when I try to put my clothes on for the big day on Saturday, it's going to be all wrinkled. So I said, you know what? It's folded up nicely. I'm not even going to touch it.
1: You're not even going to touch it. Like, you're taking it out the bag day of.
0: I unzipped it to make sure it was the brown suit.
1: Okay.
0: And then I left it at that. I did not attempt to try on anything. Not even I didn't even mess with the tie.
1: What if they mismatched? Like, they gave you the wrong tie or something?
0: Well, then I'll be wearing a mismatched tie at the wedding, then.
1: I get it. I'm picking mine up today after the show, so I'm definitely going to double check. I don't know if I should try it on, because you're right. You're kind of right. Like, at this point, like, it's not much I can change if I needed something to change, right? The wedding is on Saturday.
0: Right. Now, out of the KSR group, who do we think is going to be the next wedding after Billy's? Because I'm thinking that the DraftKings money leans hard on you, Mario. I think that you might be the next one getting married. You're in love. You've seen it on Instagram.
1: I think Ryan's the guy.
0: You think Ryan's
1: the guy? Yeah.
0: Ryan. Well, Ryan has definitely had Ryan's definitely had the most practice at weddings. I mean, he does. Yeah, he's already done this a couple of times, so maybe third time's the charm. You think that Ryan and Yoga Girl are the next ones that are going to get married out of the group?
1: I think they're the next ones. I think they're really, really close.
0: Yeah.
1: That's my guess. You're putting your money on me, though.
0: I think so. You seem to be in love. If you follow Mario on Instagram, he's posting the pictures of his lady. I think that you might be the next one. But, here's the thing, though. I don't want, though, when I have to go to your wedding, to have to wear a brown suit.
1: I would never do an all-color suit. No, I'm definitely not doing that.
0: Although you might be getting the brown suit anyway, because I've got a total of, I think, two suits. No, three suits.
1: You can't wear the same suit to my wedding if I had a wedding.
0: Well, why not?
1: No.
0: Here's the deal. I've got three.
1: I'm like, that's lazy.
0: Sure, but it's also a matter of not having a big selection. Here's what I've got in my closet right now when it comes to suits. I've got one suit that was my grandfather's. It was passed down, and I think he bought it in like 1940. I've got another suit that I got for somebody else's wedding, but it's got like the baggy look on the pants, and I don't like the baggy look. I told them when I went to Logan's, I was like, look, I need you to give me like a slim fitting suit.
1: Baggy look.
0: Yeah, I don't want to look like I'm wearing big baggy overalls
1: You don't want to look goofy out there.
0: It was like, I look like
1: slick.
0: Yeah.
1: Like together.
0: The suit that I have looks like what the players were wearing at the 2003 NBA draft. You know, when everybody's wearing oversized stuff.
1: Yeah. That was a fashion trend then.
0: Right.
1: It's starting to come back. Like, baggy clothes are starting to come back.
0: Well, you can count me out. I'm still going to be rocking the skinny jeans. So those are my other two suits that I have. And then the third one would be the brown suit. So that's kind of where we're at when it comes to my suits.
1: Wear the other suit if I had the one. Do not wear the same suit that you wore to Billy's wedding to my wedding. That would just be lazy to me, Shannon.
0: All right. Don't do that. All right.
1: I expect more from you.
0: But I'm just saying the brown suit is more versatile. The tan suit. It's not really brown.
1: It's not really brown.
0: Yeah, because when people see
1: it, imagine if we actually like got like brown, like doo-doo brown. Can you imagine that?
0: That was an option. It was UPS brown. Yes. Or three options were UPS brown. I was like, no, that one's out. The other one looked like something a gumshoe detective would wear, like that kind of color of a jacket. Almost like
1: I didn't like that one.
0: Kind of a mustardy color to it. I'm going, I don't know about that. Then the other one.
1: I could pull it off, but the tan is the safest.
0: And nobody's really seen the tan suit, right? I mean, or the brown suit, I guess we're calling it. Nobody's really seen that yet.
1: No, they haven't.
0: Okay.
1: So I can't wait for our
0: big reveal.
1: Pictures.
0: Yeah, the big reveal.
1: Yeah. Logan's, they definitely want us to take like some group photos. So we're definitely going to get some in.
0: All right. So shout out to Logan. So we got Mario on. Mario, look, I'm going to control the mics here, so don't touch anything on the board where you're at.
1: I'm not touching a thing.
0: Just sit right there and do your thing. We'll be right back. We're going to take your calls. We're making an Ask Anything Day today as well. So if you got any questions for myself or Mario that you've ever wanted to ask, 859-280-2287.
1: I'm an open book.
0: Yeah, we got to talk about Craig Skinner and what he's doing to promote this volleyball team. I love that. We got our first look at Mark Stoops and Burnt Orange yesterday.
1: Looks a little strange.
0: We had Mark Pope and his staff hanging out at Wheeler's Pharmacy. We'll talk about that and a whole lot more.
1: We got some breaking news too.
0: Oh, Shannon. Breaking news!
1: We do
0: right now. Go ahead. What is it?
1: Well, this is per KY Sports Radio. Mark Pope is allowing the first 100 fans who get in a Rupp Arena this morning to watch practice. Can you believe it?
0: Oh, really? The first 100 fans this morning.
1: The first 100 fans are going to get in. If you go to Rupp Arena, you get to watch practice.
0: You got to go like right now?
1: Right now. He just put it out.
2: right now.
0: I think a lot of people are calling in, or if they're already at work, they're immediately coming down with a stomach flu so they can get over to Rupp Arena to watch this practice. Exactly. All right, there you go. All right, so get over to Rupp Arena if you can, the first 100 fans. Imagine you're fan 101. They're just going to shut the door in your face and not let you in.
1: Yeah, I feel like that wouldn't be nice. That would not be nice.
0: All right.
1: But good luck. Good luck to whoever wants to go. You get to watch a free practice in Rupp Arena.
0: There
1: first 100, baby.
0: There you go. Get over to Rupp. All right, we'll take a break. We'll be right back. We'll take your calls. It is the KSR Pre-Show.
3: It's Shannon the Dude. 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
11: Sunshine mixed with clouds at times today with a slight chance of thunderstorms. Daytime highs approaching 88. Southwest winds around 5 miles per hour. Lows dip down to about 71. Tonight, partly cloudy skies. Partly cloudy skies tomorrow. Chance for storms. Daytime highs approaching 88. High temperatures reach up to 86. Saturday with a chance for storms. 89, partly cloudy Sunday. From the Wayne Weather Center, I'm meteorologist Paul Trombley. Currently, it's 72 degrees.
0: KSR pre-show, Shannon the Dude and Mario Maitland. So, yeah, Mario, it starts at 10:30. That's the 10:30. Kentucky basketball practice starts at 10:30 this morning. I'm told it's not limited to 100 people.
1: So there was
0: no mention of 100 people from what I'm hearing. So if you go there, there's one door that's going to be open, and I'm told that is on High Street. So if you know the entrance on High Street, that's where you can sneak in, or you don't have to sneak in. I guess they're going to have it open for you. But anybody that wants to go see the practice, I mean, what a cool opportunity, Mario, to be able to go and watch this team. And it's open for anybody.
1: It came out of nowhere. Was not expecting that, to be honest.
0: I know you're kind of connected in with this team and these guys a little bit, more so than us, for sure. Have you had a chance to see any of the guys practice or anything like that?
1: I haven't seen them, but I've talked to them a few times.
0: Yeah.
1: I'll tell you, Alex Wilkins, very confident guy. He can't wait till the season starts. He has a lot things that he wants to prove.
0: Yeah.
1: Zoom Diallo's definitely their leader. You could just instantly tell when you just when you're around the group, you can tell Zoom is their leader. He has leadership qualities. Hearthstone. I don't know much about Hearthstone, like what he's like,
0: how
1: much has he's developed.
0: Yeah.
1: Hearthstone. I'm saying his name wrong.
0: Yeah.
1: But yeah, there's a lot to be excited for. I'm really excited for Alex Wilkins because, you know, Alex Wilkins, we were talking and he told me to go watch his highlights at Furman.
0: Right.
1: And I'm like, you're telling me to go watch your highlights. He's like, I'm excited. He's so excited to prove himself at this stage, man. And I think he's going to be an X factor for this team. But Alex Wilkins, buy your stock, Alex Wilkins.
0: Yeah. You know,
1: get your stock, baby.
0: I think, you know, for fans who are questioning, like, what's this roster going to look like? I think hopefully they're going to find out a whole lot at this practice. Coming up at 10:30, we're kind of doing this on the fly as it's all just breaking news at this time. Just a few minutes ago, Mark Pope put out a video. It's a minute and a half, so I haven't even had a chance to listen to this yet. I'm just going to play it here on the air. This is Mark Pope on, I guess, I don't know, is this Facebook, Instagram, whatever
1: Instagram
0: it is.
1: Instagram Live, probably.
0: Instagram Live, yeah, here he is. This is Mark Pope from just a few minutes ago.
2: So it's our last practice. So I pulled this together really fast. So I'm gonna open the front door up on High Street. We start at 10:30. If anybody wants to sneak in, I'm gonna show you where the door is. If you wanna sneak in, we're gonna stretch at 10:30 this morning for our final practice. And you'll get to walk into the gym with no fans, just team, just practice, and it's winter's day. So here's where we're gonna go.
0: Oh, he's showing you now. Okay. It doesn't really translate well for radio as he's running around with his phone. But yeah, he's.
1: I like it, man.
0: Yeah. So there you go, man. How about that, Mark Pope?
1: I give him credit, man. He's building excitement. That's exciting. That's exciting. I like that one.
0: Have other coaches ever done anything like that? I mean, I guess you couldn't really do it before because the internet didn't exist back in, you know, the Joby Hall days. But I don't know that.
1: Cal did that. Cal's ever done that, right?
0: I don't think so.
1: Just out the blue, out of nowhere, just come in and come watch.
0: Yeah.
1: Come watch practice.
0: If you haven't seen the video yet, it's just Mark Pope sitting in Rupp Arena. He's sitting at like one of the, you know, higher up chairs, you know, in the upper, I guess, you know, further back by the door. And he's just sitting there doing the video. Then he gets up and runs out the front door and shows you where to go. So
1: check out. I do got to give Ryan Lemon some credit, Shannon, though. I do got to give him some credit. I don't want to say he knew about this, but he knew something was going on today. Something was going to happen with practice today.
0: So did he say that on the show yesterday?
1: Well, he didn't say it on the show, but like behind the scenes off air, he was like hinting at like, hey, you know, they got some practice because we were planning on doing the show there.
0: Yeah.
1: At Kentucky, but we didn't know exactly what was going on. So obviously this is what they had planned.
0: What do you think they're going to do? You think they'll do a scrimmage or, I mean, they're not going to bring everybody in just to do a layup line. I would assume.
1: I think they'll have a full blown practice. They'll definitely do a scrimmage and everything like that. I think it's really cool. You get to show the fans what the team looks like. And the fans been wanting like a overseas trip or summer trip. At least we're getting to practice. We get to see, you know, what these guys look like in practice.
0: Yeah, because, you know, we're like 30 days away from football, and everybody's kind of focused in on football right now.
1: Oh, yeah.
0: And to take this just kind of on the fly, or at least it seems that way. I don't know if he just woke up this morning and decided that he wanted to open up practice or if he had this plan for, you know, a month ahead of time. But to get everybody kind of focused on
1: basketball
0: when it's, you know, 30 days away from football season. Kind of cool. I think it's a good move.
1: I love it, man.
0: Yeah.
1: That's and you're getting the fans engaged. You know, you never know what's going to happen when you got Mark Pope in charge. He might come up with something that you've never seen before. So I like it. I like it. Great idea by them.
0: This summer, whatever you're watching, baseball, golf, soccer, racing, DraftKings has you covered for every single moment of it. 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So, you know, we talk about something cool that Mark Pope's doing. I'm sure you saw the stuff with Craig Skinner and what he's doing.
1: Yeah, he wore his own shirt to media day. Is that right?
0: That sounds like
1: what I saw.
0: It sounds like a very Ryan Lemon thing to do. Yes. He wore a picture of himself at media day.
1: I love it.
0: Here was his quote. He said, "Until we're the top news story in the front page of the sports section, and until we're selling out every game, I'm going to do whatever I can to bring attention to volleyball." And I don't know that anybody's done it better than Craig Skinner. I mean, with the schedule that he's got coming up.
1: He doesn't get enough credit.
0: He's going to have 11 nationally televised matches this upcoming season. It's the most in program history.
1: This is a big year for him.
0: Oh, yeah.
1: Last year, they almost won that thing. Went home with the national championship. So I'm excited to see what they're going to do this year.
0: We'll take your calls coming up next, 859-280-2287. We'll be right back. It's the KSR Pre-Show.
10: It is Thursday, August 6th, Kentucky. We're inching closer to that football season, right? It is alive and well in Lexington. University of Kentucky football getting some encouraging news during fall camp as edge rusher Sam Green continues to make strong progress in his recovery from that ACL injury that ended his season last year. Head coach Will Stein updating on some key injuries into camp.
12: Nick Anderson, he's working back into full speed work. Had a really good summer. Vontae Barnes as well. Jaden Smith is in that same category. Sam Green, to me, he's looking great. Expecting him to be a factor for us on defense this year. And then Tegra had a minor procedure. He'll be back within the next week or so. So nothing that is a major season-ending setback.
10: Tegra Shambala, by the way, is the 6'6", 329-pound former offensive lineman at The Ohio State. He was a three-time letter winner for the Buckeyes and was named the Outland Trophy Watch last season. Kentucky kicks off the Will Stein era September 5th against Youngstown State. Louisville tight end Brady Foley is already earning national attention before taking his first snap as a Cardinal. The Tulsa transfer has been named to the preseason John Mackey Award watch list that honors the nation's top tight end. Foley earned first-team All-AAC honors last season after catching 37 passes for 528 yards. On to basketball, the Wildcats continue exploring their options after the recent NCAA eligibility ruling, and Auburn transfer Keyshawn Hall remains high on Kentucky's radar. Hall reportedly spoke with the coaching staff over Zoom. According to a report from the Louisville Courier-Journal, the University of Louisville led all public universities in Kentucky in athlete revenue sharing and NIL spending during the first year of the NCAA's new model. Records showed the Cards spent nearly $33 million between March of 2025 and July of this year, almost $15 million more than the University of Kentucky reported spending. While Louisville released financial records through open records requests, Kentucky declined, citing state law exempts those records from disclosure. The university did acknowledge spending around $18 million. I'm Scott Fitzgerald.
13: This is the Kentucky News Network.
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0: This must be some of Rick's music that he left on the button bar for me to play. This is a Take On Me. Is this Aha? Uh-huh? Is that who? I think this is by Aha. Uh-huh. Do you even know who I'm talking about, Mario? You probably don't.
3: Yeah. Just kidding.
0: Yeah, I didn't think you would know that. I just got your list.
3: I know
0: list.
3: The song, no, but I don't know the artist.
0: I just got your
3: list. My list, so yep. What do you think?
0: I'm looking through here. I don't know if I know any of these songs on here.
3: Yeah.
0: Let me see.
3: You know what the crazy part is? Oh. Like, that's the cleanest that I can give you. I can give you some, like, underground guys. you're not even going to, you won't even find this song online.
0: Well, how do you... If you can't find their song online, then how do you listen to them? What do you mean underground? No. Are you going to like some underground basement to listen to the music?
3: No. No, they're like underground. They're underground artists.
0: Right,
3: like,
0: but you got
3: to
0: like...
3: You might have to go to YouTube to see them, or they're not on like the main platform.
0: Oh, okay.
3: You might have to get SoundCloud.
0: I thought you meant I'd have to go to like Times Square and get somebody's mixtape. Like that kind of deep cut.
3: Kind of, but not really. You know, you don't have to go to Times Square, but you don't go to ordinary route. It's not going to be on Apple Music. It's not going to be a Spotify.
0: By the way, if you ever find yourself in Times Square and one of those guys trying to hand you their CD, don't take it.
3: Don't do it.
0: Because once they put it in your hands, they won't take it. They won't take it back, and then they'll demand money from you. That's the scam right there. Like, hey, man, you want to buy my music? No, I don't. But then they're like, here, hold it. Here, check it. And then they put it in your hand, and then you what are you supposed to do? Like, they won't take it back.
3: Just ignore. Act. The best advice when you're walking through Times Square is just act like you're on a phone call.
0: So right.
3: The best. Yeah.
0: But that's the thing, though. Once they get the CD in your hand, you can't just throw it on the ground. They'll punch you in the face if you do that. But they won't take it back, and then you got to give them your money. The other thing is those like Mickey Mouse and Minnie Mouse cartoon characters, Times Square.
3: Yeah.
0: They're mean. Like that. I don't want to like ruin any kids' dreams, but Mickey and Minnie, it turns out, are kind of mean people.
3: They're a little grouchy.
0: And if they catch you trying to sneak a picture, they will take their head off and come over and yell at you. I've seen it happen to people. Not me personally, but it has happened.
3: You got to be careful at Times Square, man. A lot of crazy people.
0: One person is asking us if we have seen this video from the Detroit Pistons G League open tryouts. You sent this to me yesterday.
3: I did. Isn't that crazy?
0: This is like one of the saddest things I've seen. These are, I guess, the Detroit Pistons are trying to find some hidden talent out there.
3: They're G League team.
0: They say
3: their G League team is they're hosting tryouts.
0: It says
3: you got to pay, I think, $200 for the tryout.
0: $250.
3: I know some teams are different. Denver Nuggets, their G League team is doing some tryouts as well. But yeah, I know. Did you see the video? Like some of those guys out there, it looks like your local, you know, LA Fitness is out there. You know,
0: this is the saddest thing I've seen. Like if you see the video, it's only about 30 seconds long, but there's like a guy who looks to be about 300 pounds. He's falling down. His pants are coming down. His pants fall down to his knees. He trips and falls. There's another guy gets poked in the eyes. And then the other guy is like trying to come back on defense and like can't even get back across the half court line. It's the saddest display of basketball.
3: I have one issue, Shannon, with this. Why do these guys have to pay though? Like when you go into an interview, you don't pay. Like if I had an interview at a job interview, I don't pay. Like it should be free.
0: Well,
3: this should be open to the people. You know,
0: it sounds like a money grab. It sounds like a way to, I don't know. You could pay us, and then maybe there's a chance that somebody's good enough to make the team, but probably not. But either way, we're going to let you go play on the court for 30 minutes, and then we'll get paid for it. I mean, it's a brilliant idea, really.
3: It is. Like, it's a money grabber. I think it's a money grabber. I feel like G League, they really pretty much have their guys that they know that they want. You know, like, what's the chances that you're going to find somebody, like, just off the street?
0: Yeah.
3: I'm not saying that it won't happen. If you're going to do that, at least make it be free to the open to the public. Like, you just whoever wants to show up, show up.
0: Well, then I think you'd have, like... You know, 10,000 people show up, like what are probably going to show up today at Rupp Arena for this open practice.
3: Yeah,
0: how many people do you think will show up, by the way? Do you think, is there any chance? And I don't think.
3: You want a number count?
0: Yeah, I don't think there's any way that we have, every seat filled at Rupp Arena. I think without it being pre-announced and just kind of on the fly, there's too many people that would love to go but can't go because they have a job. But
3: you
0: I think
3: 1,000?
0: How many?
3: You think 1,000?
0: No, I think more. I think more than 1,000.
3: Wow, you think more than 1,000?
0: Yeah. You want me?
3: Really?
0: All right. Let's both guess, and we'll. I don't know if there's ever a way to figure out the official attendance when you're just walking in there. They're not, you know, taking tickets, so I don't know how you would figure out what the attendance is. But I'm gonna guess.
3: I'm gonna say 600.
0: No.
3: Max.
0: 600 max?
3: Yeah, 600. That's what I'm going
0: with. Do you know our fan base?
3: I know our fan base. I just, the timing, like, I don't know. I don't know. What time is it now, Shannon?
0: It's 9:30. It's 9:30. So, okay, you got to figure. Not everybody
3: works. An hour. Not everybody's close.
0: But first of all, not everybody works a 9-to-5 job.
3: That's true.
0: There's some people maybe that are, you know, working a second shift job, and they're just now waking up and they're seeing this, and they're like, oh, I can go to that. There's probably a lot of our fan base that's going to, like I said earlier, immediately come down with the stomach flu and have to leave work just unexpectedly.
3: Yeah.
0: Yeah. And then there's people who are maybe just off work today.
3: That's a good point. And you're going over 1,000.
0: I'm going.
3: My vote is I say 600 max.
0: I may be crazy.
3: Once you know what's going to happen, Shannon.
0: I don't. Yeah. What?
3: People are going to show up, and then they're going to see that other people are there. It's going to get higher and higher and higher. So I don't know how long they're going to be practicing for, but. I want to say around 600. They'll start off, I'll probably say around the first 15 minutes, 600 people's going to be in there.
0: I may be crazy saying this, but I would not be surprised if we get like 3,000 people in there.
3: Wow.
0: That's my guess. Now, if we get more than that, then that's really crazy.
3: It's a lot. No, that's a lot. Oh, that's going to be tough, man. Well, 3,000 is a lot of people.
0: I know.
3: But, hey, BBN is a crazy fan base. We know how much BBN loves Kentucky basketball, and they haven't seen the team play.
0: Yep.
3: My thing is the timing. Like, an hour before, we'll see. We'll see what happens. I don't know.
0: It's your first chance to get a look at the Kentucky basketball team. I think a lot of people are going to be there. I mean, this isn't Akron football, which, by the way, we talked about that yesterday on the show. Can you believe that Akron football is actually going to allow a fan to call the first drive of a football season?
3: I love it, man.
0: What are Kentucky you doing? If Mario is if you end up winning, but which, by the way, you can sign up to do this, and it's like $75 for season tickets, which that's absurd, first of all. I know it's Akron football, but $75 for season tickets is crazy.
3: I'm a troll, so you know what I'm doing, Shannon. We're Hail Mary.
0: That's what I said. Like, let's just shoot for it right away. Or you could be the type of guy that goes, you know what, I want to be in the spotlight for as long as possible. We're just going to try to run it up to third down and then get a first down and then just keep extending the drive and try to make this drive as long as possible. You know, try to make the drive the entire quarter.
3: No, I get it. I can definitely see that.
0: And Matt brings up a good point, too. Let's say that this fan ends up scoring on the first drive. That does put a lot of pressure on your actual offensive coordinator who now goes, well, on the second drive, we have to score. Like, we can't we can't be, like, outdone by this random fan. But here's the thing. First drive, though, you know, after the first drive, the defense is going to adjust. So I think that there is that possibility that first drive, they score, then the second drive when the actual offensive coordinator has it. How much heat is he going to be getting if they can't score for the next two or three drives? They'll be like, hey, put the fan back in charge.
3: I think we're going to see this more often. Like, not only with just college teams, but like special events, like maybe like all-star games, you know, you have a fan coach a team. Like, I think you'll definitely see it more often, man. I love the idea. I'm a fan of it. That's definitely a way to get fans engaged, and it's fun. It's different.
0: Well, when have we ever talked about Akron football? And I'm telling you, I said this yesterday, and I think this is true for a lot of people. You're going to be watching that first drive of the Akron game. Like, I'm not going to sit there and watch the entire game.
3: The whole game, yeah.
0: But I'm probably going to watch the first quarter, actually, because I want to see, number one, does the team score with the fan calling the plays on the first drive? And if so, you might have me locked in, because now I'm going to be judging that real offensive coordinator for the rest of the time that I'm watching it to see what the offense looks like.
3: I love that idea. Did you buy your tickets, the $75? Did you get it?
0: No. I'm considering it, though.
3: Yeah, I know you are. Man, I know a lot of people are going to do that.
0: Well, that's Big very, Cat from Barstool already, you know, he hosts the show once a year. He's already got his. So, and they said you have to work with the coach. I don't know, like, how much of the coach
3: I guess he'll give you suggestions.
0: Yeah. But what if I'm like, now, coach, I got this. I paid my $75. I don't need you, coach. Like, you go sit over there, and I'm going to call the plays. Give me the headset.
3: I'm the OC now, baby.
0: Yeah.
3: It's
0: interesting strategy, for sure. Let's go to the phones, 859-280-2287. We got Todd on the line. Hey, Todd, how are you?
4: Good morning, gentlemen. There are so many questions I have on so many topics with you, so I'm going to throw them out there. You all can pick what you want to answer on. I never thought this generation would have a bootleg series on tapes, underground music again, with streaming the way it is. The over-under on the basketball, I think about 1,000 is about the highest number that's going to show up just because of time. This whole bidding or getting a chance to call the plays, like, okay, so do you get sideline gear and a headset on the side and you're holding up the play sheet in front of your mouth?
0: They're giving that they, you carte blanche, so yeah.
4: I mean, and then talk about a fundraiser, like, hey, you really want to get ballsy with it. You're like, hey, we'll let you call the first series as a Texas fan against Texas A&M.
0: Oh, that's never going to happen. No. It can't be a team that matters or a team that has a legit chance of ever making the playoffs. Like Akron football again, like when's the last time you thought about Akron football before this week? Probably never.
4: How much money do you think someone would pay a Texas alum to call the first series of plays against Texas A&M?
0: With all the money that they've got, I mean, an absurd amount of money, I'm sure. But this isn't even that. This isn't even like a bidding war. This is just, okay, everybody that buys season tickets, you're in the drawing. We're going to pull out a name, and it could be Granny Cantrell, you know, who's 97 years old, but she's got her Akron football ticket, so she's going to be the play caller. And I hope that happens, okay. By the way. I hope it is like,
4: yes,
0: yeah, somebody like that. So,
4: over under, how many songs will Matt like of Mario's playlist?
0: Well, Matt's going to pretend to like all of them because Matt wants to be hip and cool and young, but he's not going to know any of them either. He's not going to know once. And I'm just admitting, I've already told you, I've looked at the list. I'm looking at it right now. There's not like, I recognize the artist. Let's see. I recognize, well, you got a couple of repeats on here. So I know, okay. Yeah, I know three of the artists on here. But yeah. I don't know any of the songs. Like, you're even picking
3: songs
0: that I've never even heard of.
3: They're pretty known, though. Like, some of these songs are, like, widely known.
0: By who?
3: So I'm surprised.
0: By you? Todd, I appreciate it. Thanks for the call.
4: Yeah, have a good one, man.
0: All right, man. Appreciate it. So,
3: these are not even – I pick songs to help you guys out, to make it easier on you guys, and you guys still don't know, like, the exact song. Some of these songs, like, they go back. You know, they're not modern songs.
0: Yeah, but you just said some of them, you gotta have it on a mixtape before you even
3: – Yeah, those – I didn't put those on there.
0: Okay.
3: I didn't put those on there. Right. Some of those, I can't even put those on there.
0: All right.
3: You know, so. But I like my list, Shannon. I feel like
0: – Hey,
3: I feel
0: it's like yours.
3: All right, here's what's going to happen. You're going to play the song, and you're going to be like – I've heard this song before. I know at least one of those songs you're going to say that. They're not that bad.
0: No.
3: They're honestly not that bad.
0: I don't think I know any of these. I really don't. Like, and I'm a music guy to a degree. Like, I try to diversify my knowledge of music. I like some rap. I like some of, you know, I could probably name you a few songs in just about any genre.
3: I'll say I got a lot of rap on here. I got some pop.
0: Mm-hmm.
3: And then I got, I guess you can call it R&B.
0: Okay. All right. Well, we'll hear that coming up, 10 o'clock hour. KSR coming up next. And, yeah, if you can, get over to Rupp Arena, 10:30 practice time.
3: You think I'm going to go? I don't know.
0: You should. Yeah, I mean, yeah, you should. Why are you going to hang out with us? Like, go. If I were you, yeah, you need to go over there and get some scoop for us because we're going to be doing the show.
3: Yeah. We'll see.
0: What do you mean, we'll see? You're in Lexington. Well, you got nothing else to do.
3: Well, I want to debut my, you know, I'm on the aux today, so, like, I want to hear.
0: Oh, that's true, yeah. Well, I can play the songs for you, for everybody, and tell them what it is. That's true, though. You do have to be here for that.
3: I don't know what's better, me on the aux or Kentucky.
0: I personally, I'd rather have you there at practice just so you can, like, you know, let us know what's going on because I'm going to be here in the Louisville studio and I can't see it. And I'm kind of jealous of everybody that is going to go.
3: We have fans, though. We have, you know, fans that can go watch it for us. We'll see what happens. I don't know.
0: Yeah. All right. 859-280-2287. We got to get to a break. We'll come back. We'll take more of your phone calls up next here on KSR Pre-Show. It's Shannon the Dude. And to talk to me and Billy, give us a call on the Clark's Pup and Shop phone line at 859-280-2287.
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1: 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One trip, two distinct experiences. The vacation rental site Savvy says city to beach is the most common pattern, with Nashville to Orange Beach, Alabama, its top pairing, followed by Austin to South Padre Island in Texas. Tom Busby, Bloomberg Radio.
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3: We're going to go back to the phones in just a minute. Did you see Mark Pope hanging out with the staff at Wheeler's Pharmacy yesterday, Mario? And have you ever been to Wheeler's Pharmacy?
7: Where is that? Where is Wheeler's Pharmacy? That's my first time ever hearing about that place.
3: Is it Romney Road? I think it is. I've never been there myself, so I'm not sure.
7: I heard that every coach that visited there, they won like a national title after that or something like
3: that. Yeah, it's sort of become a tradition. I know that Cal would hang out there some.
7: You think Mark Pope knew that and then he just went there?
3: I'm sure they knew it. Yeah, I don't think he just like accidentally stumbled in there. I'm sure. Trying to get some good mojo going. And I think doing this open practice definitely helps today. Some people guessing like how many people they think will show up for the open practice. A lot of them kind of seem to be closer to your number. You said like, what, 600?
7: 600 is my number, max.
3: Yeah, a lot of people kind of guessing around that or under 1,000, although one person says 10,000. I think that's a little ambitious. 10,000. You know, if we have 10,000 in there, then
7: I know some people who said that they're going right now.
3: All right, so you're going to have a correspondent maybe we could check in with during KSR, because that's what we need. Somebody
7: pictures
3: that.
7: Pictures and videos, please. Yeah.
3: We need practice reports from everybody that's going.
7: We need it. I'm going to be busy on the aux, so I got to make sure you guys are entertained.
3: All right, we got Debbie who's been waiting on the line for a while. Let's go to Debbie. Hey, Debbie.
8: Hey, Shannon, Mario, how are you guys doing?
3: They were great. What's up?
8: I was wondering, Shannon, I know you're a professional, and you're singing and you're Alice Blue Gown and everything, but I was wondering if you had the opportunity to have one day with

0: high professional person, you know, well-known throughout the world, voice, just voice for one day, who would that be? For example, like, I would pick, for me, Whitney Houston or Alison Krauss.
1: So I guess we're saying dead or alive, that if you're picking Whitney Houston.
0: Right. Yeah. Yep. Dead or alive.
1: Right. Well, I mean, obviously, I grew up, and you just heard me play some Stone Temple Pilots coming back there. That's the band that I grew up loving and kind of the inspiration for me to get into playing music to begin with. So Scott Weiland was their lead singer. I would pick him. Chris Cornell, another guy that's no longer with us, but that would be, I think, a good pick as well for somebody to teach you how to sing, you know, the way that they do. Of course, some people, you either have the voice or you don't. It doesn't matter. You know, all the teaching in the world isn't going to help some people, but that would be my pick. Thanks for the call, Debbie.
0: Yeah.
1: Appreciate it.
0: Thanks.
2: That's a great question.
1: Yeah. What about you, Mario?
2: You know who I'm going with. Mike, baby. MJ. Can't beat that voice.
1: Oh, Michael Jackson?
2: Yeah.
1: All right. Yeah, that's a good one. All right. Let's go to John Short. Are you going to go to the open practice? I feel like you should be there.
3: Credit, Shannon. I'm not going to be on Christ. I didn't know anything about it until you brought it up. I didn't know anything about it until then, but that would be good. I believe it might be 15,000 people there.
1: 15,000, of course. You know, you are ever the optimistic one, John, to think that 15,000 would show up.
3: Yeah, so somebody brought up Whitney Houston. I'm not a big Whitney Houston fan. If I haven't picked one player for a day for such a music, I picked Loretta Lynn.
1: Loretta Lynn. All right, Loretta Lynn and John Short just hanging out and picking and grinning.
2: Loretta Lynn.
3: And is Whitney Houston any kin to General Houston from the Alamo? Are they related to each other?
1: Yeah, and also they're also kin to Alan Houston and Wade Houston, believe it or not. They're all a big family.
2: Way.
1: Yeah, they are.
3: You heard of General Houston. You heard of him, haven't you? He was governor of Texas and Tennessee, yeah.
1: All the Houstons, yeah.
2: No, is that true, Shannon? Yeah.
1: Of course it's true. I would never lie. Thank you for the call, John. Good to hear from you. Peace out, homie.
2: Whitney Houston's related to Alan Houston.
1: As far as you know, prove me wrong.
2: I'm looking it up because I know.
1: No, I don't think that was true. I was just going along with John because he thinks that everybody with the last name's got to be related. What did you think about Mark Stoops? Our first look at Mark Stoops and Burnt Orange. That was a little weird, huh?
2: It was weird. I kind of feel happy for the guy, though.
1: Yeah.
2: You know, it's kind of like watching, you know.
1: Being happy for your ex.
2: Yeah, being happy for your ex. It looks a little bit weird seeing him in orange, but, you know, it is what it is.
1: Yeah. And then another guy that wore orange for, I guess, 4 years and didn't play for his fifth year, but he's suing the NCAA over it, Zakai Ziegler. Maybe we'll talk more about that because we're running out of time. I can't believe this guy. He's suing the NCAA for money that he could have made theoretically if he had played a fifth year in NAI. This is the most absurd thing. And we don't have enough time to talk about it right now, so let's hold on to that tomorrow. We'll talk more about that coming up on the show tomorrow. That's it for the pre-show. Reminder, KSR is the promo code on DraftKings. 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It starts coming up in 30 minutes. KSR is next. We'll talk more about that. For Mario Maitland, I'm Shannon the Dude. We'll be back tomorrow. We'll talk to you then.
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10: Sunshine mixed with clouds at times today with a slight chance of thunderstorms. Daytime highs approaching 88. Southwest winds around 5 miles per hour. Lows dip down to about 71 tonight. Partly cloudy skies. Partly cloudy skies tomorrow. Chance for storms. Daytime highs approaching 88. High temperatures reach up to 86 Saturday with a chance for storms. 89, partly cloudy Sunday. From the Wayne Weather Center, I'm meteorologist Paul Trombley. Right now, it's 74 degrees.
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13: Federal public health officials are moving to shut down a regional organ transplant network serving 7 million people across the state and neighboring regions. Health and Human Services Secretary Robert F. Kennedy Jr. has initiated decertification proceedings for the Lexington-based Network for Hope. Kennedy revealed patients were improperly routed for removal despite clear clinical signs of life, but cooperative transplant executives strongly disagree with the enforcement and vow a full legal appeal to secure outcomes for patients on the transplant list. Governor Andy Beshear is extending a popular universal pre-kindergarten pilot initiative, now boasting 3,000 active students across four distinct communities. Beshear announced progressive advancements in Franklin and Rockcastle counties, noting the Commonwealth is dedicated to shaping academic head starts for all eligible children to ensure proactive rebounds. In Hardin County, public school principals are curbing Chromebook screen time to combat recent speech and vision impairment in the classroom. Moreover, new safety rules entirely ban students from carrying metal or glass cups on buses to eliminate recent incidents of severe blows to the head during peer conflicts. In South Central Kentucky, animal rescuers have executed one of the largest recent hoarding interventions in state history. Voluntary recovery in Metcalf County saved 244 infested dogs experiencing severe malnutrition and prolonged neglect on the property. Cooperative shelters in adjoining states will receive the sick pets for ongoing veterinary care and adoption long after rescue missions close. And finally, reconstruction on repeatedly outed transmission power lines will soon commence across the Kentucky and West Virginia border. Appalachian Power Grid upgrades will rebuild 26 miles of electric lines in Lawrence and Johnson counties, commencing late 2029 to mitigate vegetation and severe weather incidents. I'm Travis Laird.
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16: 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Summertime is finally here. 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
18: Tune it.
1: Yeah, you're on. Go ahead.
18: All right, let's go. It is Kentucky Sports Radio. It's what happens when Billy leaves and he's all focused on the wedding and doesn't set this thing up.
1: Nobody can turn on the mics. 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
18: I don't understand. Well, you know, this is a technology-filled place, but we are here. You can give us a shout on the Clark's Puppet Shop phone line, 859-280-2287. 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Smith Law Office. If you call T.J., he'll make them pay. I've got the full crowd here. Drew Franklin, Ryan Lemon, Shannon, and Mario. Woo-hoo. Guys, how are you?
19: Good, good. I noticed you've got a shirt that has a grammatical error on it.
18: It's not. This is what the team is called. You say this every time I wear this shirt. It's the Toronto Maple Leafs. That's what they call it. They don't call it the Leaves. And that joke didn't work the first seven times. So I don't know why you always keep doing it.
21: After yesterday, you don't need to be talking about what people's shirts say here at the show. Remember his...
19: I'll bring that out again, the moist shirt.
18: I do like, you know, listen, it's not like people don't have spelling errors. I understand that that happens. But I saw we apparently have a state senator, and I forget his name, so I'm not going to say it because also I don't want to just crush the guy. But he posted yesterday, and he's a doctor. We have a state senator who's a doctor. And in his post, he spelled like six medical words wrong, including organ. He spelled organ as O-R-G-O-N. Mm. Okay. And I'm so, like,
1: I don't know if I want that guy operating on me.
18: That's exactly what I thought. I mean, you're a state senator. I understand that state senators, that maybe the bar is not high anymore. But if you are also a doctor, and I knew he was a doctor because he had in his profile picture, Shannon, a coat, a medical coat.
21: A lab coat.
18: And he said, my name is Dr. whatever. Mm-hmm. And he spelled Oregon, O-G-R-N. And then he said, you will put people in danger. And he spelled it E-N, danger, in one word.
21: Yeah, that's not how it works.
18: Come on, man. I don't want that guy operating on me, Shannon. Do you?
1: No, definitely not a doctor of English. I mean, my God.
18: I'd rather him be a doctor of English. That's not going to keep me from living or not.
1: Yeah,
21: you'd think to be as accomplished to be a senator, even though the bar is a little lower and a doctor. Low. Maybe you're the higher education.
18: Yes. Well, nevertheless, glad to be here this morning. And we got some exciting news early this morning.
19: Yes.
18: Mark Pope put out an Instagram video that said he is opening the doors for practice at Rupp Arena starting at 10:30. So you can go watch practice this morning at 10:30. At first, they said the first 100 people. I'm being told by a little spy that if you get there, you're good.
19: They're not going to turn you away.
18: They're not going to turn you away. So I don't think we are allowed to go do the show there, which is what I would like to do.
19: Yeah, I kind of even checked into it. I got no response about it.
18: So yeah. But we're on the air, Shannon. We can't just let this go.
1: Right. You can't just
18: leave. So what are we going to do? We need to I put out a call on social media saying if you're there, if you're going and you want to call in, go. And I've had some people say, well, I might go. That doesn't do me a lot of good. What do we do?
1: I would say send Mario, but Mario has got the music today, so he's got to explain.
18: It's Mario Music Day.
1: Yeah.
18: So I'm going to quickly open up the phones. 859-280-2287. This is your chance to be a correspondent.
19: Yes.
18: On the show. I don't know. Did you all see last night the guy with the Phillies?
21: Oh, that was incredible.
18: Shannon, pull him up. The Phillies had a guy who won a contest.
1: Mm-hmm.
18: And was it an auction?
21: It was an auction.
18: It was an auction. He won an auction, and as part of the auction, he would get to call play-by-play for the Phillies for an inning.
19: Oh, that's awesome.
21: Got an inning.
19: On the radio?
18: On the radio.
19: Yeah.
18: Now, on paper, that sounds like something that's going to be a disaster, right?
21: Oh, yeah.
18: Because we've talked about this. On paper, this is a hard job.
19: Yes.
18: This guy does it, and when I saw it, I was like, well, I want to listen to this. This is going to be awful. Oh, no.
19: Nailed it.
18: If I'm the Phillies, I fire the regular.
21: Yeah. I don't think the other guy needs to show up for work today.
18: I mean it. He got Wally pipped on his own show.
21: Fans loved it.
18: Get out. This guy, I think he has a career.
19: I can't wait to hear it now.
1: I've got it pulled up.
18: You got it. Okay, so I want to play it. But what I'm saying is if you're doing the Pope practice for us, here's your moment.
19: Yeah,
18: you got a chance. Billy's gone. This is your chance.
21: Perfect time.
18: This is your chance to just take it. take the job. But try to be as good as a Phillies guy. Let's play like a minute or so of it.
0: We are headed to the third inning. Phillies on top 2-1, and we're pleased to welcome Lewis Kolb from Medford Lakes, New Jersey. He is our Phillies fantastic auction winner. He outbid the competition to spend an inning and do some play-by-play in the booth. And Lewis, welcome. Glad to have you here.
3: Thank you, Scott. It's a thrill to be here. It's a lifelong dream to be in the Phillies broadcast booth. So here we go. Painter with the first pitch to Ortiz. It's in there for strike one call. Phils with two in the bottom of the second to take the lead.
1: He's a natural.
18: He's an
3: As
18: old
3: we
18: pro.
3: Start the top of the third, now Painter delivers. It's bounced foul.
1: He sounds good, too.
18: He's got the voice. He's got the voice.
3: And they count 1-1.
19: And kind of the baseball
21: good cadence. Good cadence, yeah.
3: He's got a great pacing. The first two games of this series. One more to go tomorrow night, and then a three-game set with the Blue Jays over the weekend.
18: That is perfect. That's what you do.
19: That's exactly what you do as a radio guy.
1: You get the strike three. You get the call. Strike three. Listen
3: and
1: to this.
3: Listen to the third.
1: Oh, hang on. Let's see.
3: Painter delivers. It's a check swing. It's a called strike three. He got him.
18: That dude, you just go ahead and give him the job, right? Like, if you hadn't told me he won a contest,
19: you'd think that's a normal guy.
18: I would assume that was the normal guy.
19: Yep,
18: he's got
19: me
18: that
19: too.
18: Strike three. He's like, that's what a baseball announcer's supposed to sound like.
19: As soon as he started talking, I thought that this guy sounds like he's done this for years.
18: Play just a second. They try to make conversation with him, and they completely blow his resume. Just keep going from where you stopped.
0: And Lewis, you spent your life as a firefighter, police officer?
3: Neither of those things.
0: Just kidding.
3: He was a substitute teacher in recent years.
18: He was a substitute. Neither of those things. Like, they didn't even bother to get his resume right, and he still comes and brings it. I'm a big fan.
19: They should have let him do the whole game, not just an inning. They should have let him do the whole game.
18: Listen, he's going to be doing.
21: He's getting picked up somewhere.
18: He's doing something. There's no way, Shannon, you just let that guy go after that half inning, especially after he's gone viral and everybody talking about how good he is.
1: He's better than half the guys that do this thing every day for a living. So,
18: got to use him because he's kind of awesome.
21: He'll end up with a job. Maybe not for the Phillies,
19: but like a minor league team.
21: Remember the homeless guy in Cleveland that had the radio voice?
18: Yes.
21: And he went viral, and now he still gets work? This guy.
18: Does he still get work?
21: Yeah,
18: I didn't realize
21: that. He ended up becoming not like famous, but he does a lot of stuff. This guy will end up calling baseball somewhere.
19: As soon as he started talking, I thought, I'm like, this is going to be awful. But he's got the voice. Kind of sounded like that TBT announcer we had every game, Channing.
1: This guy's actually good. I like
18: I thought everybody didn't like the TBT guy.
19: Channing didn't like the TBT guy.
18: Why didn't you like the TBT guy?
22: Because he talked like this, everybody. It is La Familia taking on the Ville. And there you go. There's the Elam ending. Wow.
18: Well, I mean, this guy kind of sounds like that, doesn't he?
21: When I first heard this guy last night, I thought of Shannon's TBT guy.
19: Immediately.
21: I thought it was the same person.
18: Yeah, well, so this is your chance. Now, 859-280-2287, if you are on the way there, I think there's a line right now. They're going to open it. Shannon, is there anybody in line yet?
1: I haven't heard if there's anybody in line. You're talking about outside of Rupp Arena. You're not talking about
18: on
1: the phone.
18: No, I'm saying like for someone on the phone.
1: Yes, on the phone, yes.
18: Okay, let's put the – who are my choices?
1: You got Drew, Sam, or Preacher.
18: All right, what do you think? Drew, Sam, or Preacher? We don't – I mean, we know Preacher.
19: Yeah, that's our normal
18: guy. But he doesn't live in Kentucky.
19: That's Shelby County, doesn't he?
18: Yeah, so Preacher, you're not there, are you?
23: No, I'm on my way on Russell Cave, and I'm from Bracken County.
18: Oh, you're from Bracken County. So how far away are you?
23: Well, I'm on Russell Cave. I'd be there right at 10:30, but they're mowing the side of the road, and I am stuck behind a tractor.
18: Okay, well, I can't. Call us back if we don't find another one. I can't help the mowing on the grass. I do appreciate you trying, though.
23: But I'll be there. I'm going. Right, I promise. I'll be there.
18: All right. I appreciate it.
21: I bet Sam's there.
18: Let's try Sam. Sam, are you there?
24: Yes, sir. 5 minutes, about a mile from Main Street.
18: Okay. All right. So, Sam, I guess, Shannon, give Sam the hotline.
1: All right.
18: Okay. And, Sam, what I would like you to do is you're going to, like, if you'll accept, you can't disrupt the practice. I do remember Mark Pope's big about everybody being quiet.
21: Yeah, he'll be shushing.
18: So y'all have to kind of walk up to the concourse and give us updates, okay?
24: Okay.
18: So there's like, I think they're going to stretch, he said.
19: At 10:30.
18: After the stretching, maybe like 10:50 or something, walk up to the concourse, call the hotline, and tell us how it's going, all right?
24: Yes, sir.
18: All right. So, Sam, we will have Sam as our correspondent.
19: Cub reporter on the scene reporting live from Rupp Arena.
18: And Preacher, I'm sorry you're behind the guy on Russell Cave mowing grass. Of all days, though, for them to mow grass on. Didn't it rain? I think the grass is too wet to mow.
19: All those guys, they don't care. They're out there doing it with their big bush hogs.
18: What? You're talking about grass, right?
19: Yeah.
18: Okay.
19: You know what a bush hog is?
18: 859-280-2287. The text machine is 772-77. Do you like that Mark Pope's doing this? It's oddly a fan-centric day. The football practice, though, is not open for the fans, right? That's for the media.
21: Media, maybe a few. I don't know if they're letting BBN United, certain tiers of people in, okay, stuff like that.
18: But they're doing that this afternoon.
21: Yeah, this is kind of swiping in and getting the fan attention, right, as Meet the Team Day and all that's coming up.
18: I do like that, though. I like Pope doing it. I think that's, you know, they didn't, this sort of idea of make the program accessible to fans, I think is something that needs to happen, so I like it.
19: And what is, he says something about today's the last day of summer practice, so he's inviting the fans in.
18: Okay, I didn't realize that was what it was. Okay.
19: So I think it's an awesome idea to reconnect with the fan base right now.
21: Yeah, very cool. This is the stuff in the off season you want, even if they don't do much, just giving any kind of access at all, or even like the videos he did answering questions, you've got to keep the interest and the excitement up year round.
18: And, I mean, let's be honest, they will be some of the first people to see the
19: team.
18: That's
19: true.
21: Yeah.
18: I mean, that's why I would like to go.
19: I wish we could go down there.
18: Part of me would just, I want to run off and go and make you all stay here and do the show.
19: You could be our cub reporter.
21: I wonder who's traveling the farthest. Like, who just hopped in the car?
18: Well, he came from Bracken County.
21: Yeah, that's what I was thinking.
18: So that's, I mean, Preacher's got to be at least close to the leader.
19: Yeah, because they didn't announce it till what, 9:20? Something like that.
18: So Sam is going to be our official reporter. Now, for the rest of you all, if you're going, I'm okay if you call in. Just when you call in, tell Shannon you're there.
19: Okay.
18: Because maybe they'll see something Sam doesn't see.
21: Yeah.
18: Because I've hired Sam sight unseen.
21: We don't know his reporting. Maybe he's negative, positive. We need the collective.
18: That's true. And we don't know, will he freeze Shannon?
19: Right.
18: And we don't know if he's going to be like, what is it, Lewis there on the Phillies game where he's just bringing it.
19: Nailed it.
18: Now, not as successful as Lewis on the Phillies game was, did you see what happened with the Detroit Pistons?
19: Oh, yeah.
18: Yeah. For $250, you were able to go. The Detroit Pistons had an open G League tryout. You could try out to be on their G League team.
19: Okay.
18: That video went a little differently, Shannon.
1: Yeah, you had guys, like, their pants were falling down. They were poking each other in the eyes. Like, nobody could
18: there
1: get
18: was
1: back
18: a guy who
1: defense.
18: Just was, like, knocking people down.
1: Oh, my God.
18: What do you think, like 280,
1: oh,
18: Shannon?
1: Easy. That might be, being nice. I would say maybe 300 pounds, but the guy's pants were down around his ankles.
18: His pants fell down.
1: Butt crack showing. I mean,
18: I think he caused a couple of torn ACLs with his.
19: I would watch Pistons G League ball, though, if he was on the team.
18: I've been saying this for years. You allow regular people to play sports, I'm in.
19: Yes, I'm watching it.
18: Regular people, I've said this a long time, play the Masters, and one guy's just a normal guy.
21: And he's got to be paired with Scottie Scheffler.
18: And he's paired with someone, and it's a normal guy, because I want to see what's a normal guy shoot.
19: But if you got a 300-pound guy running up and down the floor with his pants falling down, I'm watching it.
18: Well, think about the guy on NC State. He was actually good.
19: That's true.
18: It was awesome.
1: He kept his shorts up, though. This guy, he was stumbling and fumbling and falling down. It was a mess.
21: I expected to see some talented basketball players.
18: There were none.
21: None. Not even anyone close.
18: There were none.
21: I thought you'd have a few guys just right out of college hoping this is their chance.
18: Nope. No,
21: it was just people off the street.
18: I love it. 859-280-2287. Text machine 772-774-5254. Also, if you go, feel free to send the text machine. I'm going to spend a lot of the second hour with tidbits coming in from the practice.
19: Yes.
18: See these guys on the
19: live
18: court.
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10: Sunshine mixed with clouds at times today with a slight chance of thunderstorms. Daytime highs approaching 88. Southwest winds around 5 miles per hour. Lows dip down to about 71 tonight. Partly cloudy skies. Partly cloudy skies tomorrow. Chance for storms. Daytime highs approaching 88. High temperatures reach up to 86 Saturday with a chance for storms. 89, partly cloudy Sunday. From the Wayne Weather Center, I'm meteorologist Paul Trombley. Right now, it's 76 degrees.
18: This is the first of Mario's.
19: His first song is his leadoff song. It's going to be one of his favorites.
18: This is the first of Mario's songs. What is this?
1: Shebang by Drake.
18: Shebang by Drake.
1: Yeah, I like She Bangs by Ricky Martin better.
18: How old is this song, Shannon? Joe, this just came out, so this is new.
1: 2 months ago, yeah.
18: All right, yeah, give me like 10.

0: Okay.
1: Where's the beef?
2: Where's the beef?
1: Noche Linda.
3: Noche Linda Farms.
1: Where's the beef she cooked? Where's the what? I looked. No. I mean, it's fine, but no. And why? How, I thought we weren't listening to Drake anymore. But I thought he got in trouble.
4: No, he fought through it.
5: He's straight, man. Come on.
4: Just keep living your life. It'll go away.
1: All right. I mean, this is something.
5: Low key.
1: Okay, so that's good. That's yeah. I'm not going to, no, hat. That's
4: from
1: okay.
4: From Iceman, right? See?
1: All right.
4: Yeah, I know the Iceman.
1: I'm letting Mario program one musical show.
5: All six songs are his picks today, right?
1: And Drake, She Bangs, is the...
4: It's just one word, shebang.
1: Okay.
3: Shebang, shebang.
1: Yes.
4: Where's the beef it's cooked?
1: 859-280-2287. It looks like there are people, Drew, that are already, like, they're gathering people.
4: Yeah, I know several people there. I've gotten a picture. One person just texted me that he's about 60-ish in line. Zach from the website's there. We got, I know a few people.
1: There is a horse debuting at Saratoga today, I'm told, named Coach Pope.
5: Really?
1: In race one. Why don't you look up and see what the odds are for Coach Pope. Saratoga race one, a maiden two-year-old debuting today. Do you think
4: it's a Kenny McPeak horse.
1: Kenny McPeak, do you think this determines, Shannon, the season, how Coach Pope does?
3: Probably a long shot, but it's a big, beautiful horse. Big, beautiful body on it.
1: It's beautiful.
3: Yeah.
1: It's beautiful. Mm-hmm. One person writes, Matt, that Phillies auction winner has been celebrated. He's already been on sports radio this morning in Philadelphia. I guarantee you he ends up with a job.
5: If you're the Phillies, you hire him for one of your minor league teams today. Where else are you going to be talking about one of your minor league teams?
3: What about the guy who's currently doing it? He's
1: I mean, you're just
3: going to
1: kick the people that are in the job.
5: you get two. You got to have two guys now, play-by-play guy and a color
1: guy.
5: Just
1: have him do the third inning every game.
4: Just the third inning.
3: So much for job security if you're a Phillies announcer.
4: Can I tell you, I smell a little bit of a setup with it.
1: Like,
4: that can't be that random. I'm just skeptical of all things anymore.
3: Conspiracy theory.
1: You think he's fake?
4: Well, I think they might have known he was good. I don't
1: but
4: know if you rigged
1: an auction,
4: the auction.
1: They said
4: maybe someone with money wanted him to do it because they knew he's good. That wasn't just let me get off
1: so
4: the
1: you
4: street.
1: Think he's had no experience doing.
4: No, I think he has experience. I think they might have even known a little bit. Like for anything in a game anymore, mascot trips and throws popcorn on a fan. Everything staged. The kiss cam. Everything staged. My antennas were up with this one.
1: I hope you're wrong. I mean, I understand why you say that, because everything is
4: too good.
1: Fake.
4: He is very good.
3: If he's that good,
4: he created a viral moment.
3: Why wouldn't he already be doing that for a living? You know,
1: because he was a substitute teacher.
4: Yeah, he wasn't a fireman or a police officer, Shannon.
3: Yeah, no, I'm just saying, like, but if he was like a ringer, you would think that he would already have a career in that, right? No?
4: I'm just saying to be like, oh, this random fan off the street, let's see how he can do. And he's.
1: No, he's
4: really good at it.
1: Way too good. But
4: it's like when
1: maybe he practiced, like maybe he knew it was coming. He did the reps to get ready.
3: Maybe
4: it's like when they pick the fat guy out of the crowd to dance with the dance team, and he ends up being this phenomenal dancer that choreographed with him for 3 weeks.
1: I understand, but this is, I would say this, if you cheated, say it quickly.
3: Yeah.
1: Because the backlash will be harsh.
5: And people will sniff it out.
4: I would say it's more likely because it was an auction. Someone with money probably knew he was good, wanted to have the opportunity, and they wanted for him.
3: The Detroit Pistons certainly didn't have any ringers in their tryouts.
1: All right, you have someone that's on the line right now, right?
3: I've got lines loaded. I mean, who do you want?
1: But do you have someone that's like standing in line right now?
3: No one has said they're standing in line, but there's people on their way.
1: Well, there's somebody who's...
3: They may be at this
1: my
3: point.
1: My neighbor, listen, I love you, Troy, but you're not good at setting this up. I called the number three times. Now they say he's on the line, but we don't know which one he is, right?
3: I don't have anybody by that name.
1: Okay.
4: another good game.
3: It might help if you gave me your
1: actual
3: name.
1: Troy says, call me. I call him. No, he goes to voicemail.
4: Preacher
1: he says, call
4: soon.
1: My wife. That goes to voicemail.
4: Call Bush Hamden's
1: what
4: wife.
1: What am I supposed to do?
3: We'll just go through everybody.
1: Well, let's just put some people on the line.
3: Yeah,
1: who's up next?
3: Brad,
1: go ahead, Brad.
6: Hey, fellas, I was actually on my way when I was on the phone with Shannon, but I'm actually in line now.
3: There you go.
1: All right, how many people are we talking about being in line?
6: I think there's about probably 250, 300.
1: Wow, so 250 or 300 already?
4: I just got a text that says 200.
1: That's pretty good.
5: That's awesome.
1: That's pretty good considering he announced it at like 9:15 and it's a Thursday. And presumably this will go like an hour and a half, so more people will like maybe take an early lunch break and head there.
4: If those mowers
1: so are people excited?
6: I'm not really seeing a lot of emotion. They're just kind of standing with their hands in their pockets and waiting in line.
1: Okay. So you're not seeing a whole lot of emotion.
6: No.
1: Okay.
4: It's early.
6: I think everybody's just ready to get in. Yeah.
1: All right.
6: Yeah,
1: okay. They need some coffee. Well, thank you. I appreciate the call. May need to get somebody to lead a chant.
5: Yes, get them
1: okay,
5: fired
1: you
5: up.
1: Say, Shannon, you got somebody that's first
3: I've
1: in line?
3: I've got the very first person right next
1: first
3: to the
1: first guy
3: door.
1: In line. This okay,
3: is,
1: who's this?
3: This is Drew.
1: Drew, go ahead, Drew.
0: Hey, this is Drew. I'm the very first person here in line. We got about 120 out here.
1: Okay, so not everybody's got the same crowd.
0: I'm trying to be the... I'm trying to be your reporter. How's Sam get that? He ain't even here yet.
1: That's a good point. I tell you what, Drew, you can be...
0: He ain't going to make it.
1: You can be the other reporter. If you'll do me a favor.
0: All right.
1: You need What's to up? Lead the crowd in a C-A-T-S chant for KSR. If you can get that going...
0: What, right now?
1: Yes, right now. Hold the phone
0: I'm going to put you on speaker right now.
1: Yeah, put me on speaker and go. All right.
2: I'm on the phone with KSR right now. Let's go. C-A-T-S. Pass.
1: Sounds like he's the only one.
0: There you go.
1: First of all, it sounded like you were the only one yelling. Did you not? I don't feel like you got everybody going.
0: All right, hold on. I got you. I got you. I'm not going to say no.
1: One more chance, okay? Go.
0: All right, what can I say? All right, it's up to them.
2: He said I was the only one heard. Matt Jones, he wants to hear y'all. Whoa.
1: Better.
5: Much better.
3: Yeah, it was at least 10 people.
0: There you go.
1: Much better. That was good, Drew. You had to give them the to get everybody going. All right, Drew. I'll tell you what. Seventh thing, 11 o'clock, you call in. I'll let you be the other reporter, okay?
0: All right, I got you, bro.
1: You tell us what you see. Thank you very much.
7: It is Thursday, August 6th, Kentucky. We're inching closer to that football season, right? It is alive and well in Lexington. University of Kentucky football getting some encouraging news during fall camp as edge rusher Sam Green continues to make strong progress in his recovery from that ACL injury that ended his season last year. Head coach Will Stein updating on some key injuries into camp.
8: Nick Anderson, he's working back in the full speed work, had a really good summer. Vontae Barnes as well. Jaden Smith is in that same category. Sam Green, to me, he's looking great. Expecting him to be a factor for us on defense this year. And then Tegra had a minor procedure. He'll be back within the next week or so. So nothing that is a major season-ending setback.
7: Tegra Shambola, by the way, is the 6'6", 329-pound former offensive lineman at The Ohio State. He was a three-time letter winner for the Buckeyes and was named the Outland Trophy Watch last season. Kentucky kicks off the Will Stein era September 5th against Youngstown State. Louisville tight end Brady Foley is already earning national attention before taking his first snap as a Cardinal. The Tulsa transfer has been named to the preseason John Mackey Award watch list that honors the nation's top tight end. Foley earned first-team All-AAC honors last season after catching 37 passes for 528 yards. On to basketball, the Wildcats continue exploring their options after the recent NCAA eligibility ruling, and Auburn transfer Keyshawn Hall remains high on Kentucky's radar. Hall reportedly spoke with the coaching staff over Zoom. According to a report from the Louisville Courier-Journal, the University of Louisville led all public universities in Kentucky in athlete revenue sharing and NIL spending during the first year of the NCAA's new model. Records showed the Cards spent nearly $33 million between March of 2025 and July of this year, almost $15 million more than the University of Kentucky reported spending. While Louisville released financial records through open records requests, Kentucky declined, citing state law exempts those records from disclosure. The university did acknowledge spending around $18 million. I'm Scott Fitzgerald.
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16: 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Here's Matt Jones.
1: Candy. All right, now this I can go with. Turn up, Shannon.
3: Everybody's dancing in here.
1: Yeah, this is my jam. This is like the 90s. Yeah. How do you even know this? This is before you were born. Remember they were roller skating?
4: Yeah. Who is this? Soul? Yes.
1: This is Candy Soul. Rain. Soul for Real.
4: Soul for Real, yeah.
1: Soul for Real. Why'd you pick this?
3: Did you pick this one?
1: Listen, all right.
3: Is Candy Rain the name of the song or the band?
1: No, it's Soul for Real.
3: Oh, Soul for Real is the band.
1: I think. They were kids, right?
3: Candy Rain's the song, okay.
4: Candy Rain's the name.
1: Yeah, just one more chorus real quick.

0: haven't heard this song in years.
1: Good call.
0: All right, Mario's back in good graces. Now he's going to play something like Kodak Head or something here in a minute.
2: Kodak Head.
3: Kodak moment.
0: Coach Pope, the horse, is on Saturday.
4: Right.
0: On Billy's wedding day.
2: All right.
4: It's his debut.
0: It's his debut. He's a, yeah, he's a maiden. So that's
4: 12 to 1.
0: 12 to 1. Is that the kind of odds of our season?
4: I wish.
0: one person, I'd take
3: that for a start, 12-1.
0: Yeah, yeah. One person writes, Matt, Drew is kind of right, kind of wrong about the announcer. He apparently has called as an announcer 30 years of kids baseball. He does the PA system, etc. He's never had a radio gig, and that's always been his dream, which is why his friends chipped in to get him to do this.
4: Okay. There had to be a little.
0: But I don't
4: to
0: think
4: it.
0: That makes it fake.
4: No, I don't think it's fake, but it's a guy that whoever bid on it knew he would be good at it. It wasn't like, oh, let's get this guy off the street to see how he can handle it. It's a guy that's at least done something.
0: But that's
4: like
0: not
4: it.
0: Fake, Ryan. That's just a guy pursuing his dream.
2: I love the fact that his friends know that he's good at it, just needs a break. Let's chip in and get this opportunity for him and get him on the air. I love that part of the story.
0: We should figure out, you know, Shannon, what is some. Ryan's dream is to what? Walmart greeter?
2: Or a ranger at a golf course. That'd be a good job.
0: A ranger. A ranger. What do you mean a ranger?
2: You know, drive around the golf course. Okay, guys, pick up your play a little bit. You're lagging a little bit. That guy, the ranger.
0: So you just want to be the guy
5: that harasses
0: all the golfers. First of all, you don't even play golf, which is a weird thing for you to want to do.
2: I get to drive around in a golf court, golf cart all day.
0: So you just want to drive around and tell people to play faster.
2: Yeah, and get paid for it. And then go be the Walmart greeter in the afternoon, maybe.
0: One thing I love about you have the most simple desires.
3: That's your dream?
2: Why not?
0: Yeah.
4: I might be a golf course ranger in retirement one day.
2: That'd be fun, wouldn't it?
4: Yeah, you just be like, hey, are you the 9-10?
0: I mean, Shannon, I'm with you. Dream?
3: Yeah.
2: Yeah.
3: All the things
0: I mean, these
3: do.
0: Are all very accessible
3: we
0: goals.
3: Can make you
0: I
3: the
0: think
3: ranger
0: if you
3: want to
0: work
3: scramble.
0: At Walmart, I think you could make that happen tomorrow.
2: Don't tease me now. Don't tease me.
3: KSR Golf Scramble's coming up. Make him the ranger for the day.
0: Oh. Well... Okay, I'll give you like an hour. You get to drive around and tell people to drive fast. Okay.
4: See, I feel like he would just slow down play. He'd get caught up talking to people.
0: Yeah. That's true. I don't know that you would speed up play at all. But the Louisville Golf Scramble is coming, by the way, so you could do it.
2: I would enjoy that because you get to meet people all day long, different people get to talk to them.
3: Give them the air horn.
0: Can I tell you a disaster that we're heading for at the KSR Golf Scramble?
2: The one in
4: your radio show?
0: I'm trying to do my ESPN show there. Forget it.
2: Yeah.
0: There's just no way.
3: What are you going to do?
0: I can't even get to work in my house. Like, well, there's like, well, you can set it up. It'll go over Starlink. And like, it's not going to work.
2: You could try to do it from the clubhouse?
0: No, I was going to do it. They want me to do it on the 18th green.
2: Oh, wow.
3: Forget about it.
0: But the idea is that while the show's going on, people who are putting on the 18th green.
3: But you're going to have drunk people behind you, like on ESPN Plus.
0: Well, I'm going to tell everybody even before the shotgun, hey, everybody, you can't be drunk on ESPN putting.
3: The
0: idea was, you know, just something different. While we're doing the show, rather than just looking at our faces, you'll be able to watch these people putt.
4: And radio's better on the scene. Like
0: radio's always better on the scene.
4: We go to random places.
0: I mean, it could work. It could be a disaster, Shannon. I know. It probably will be a disaster.
3: Mm-hmm. But for listeners, they kind of like that sometimes.
0: But for listeners, when things...
3: I'm
0: completely just moving what I do here over there. Let's just have KSR listeners.
2: Follow you from KSR to ESPN.
0: Right?
4: I think you should at least try it. If it doesn't work, you say, you know what, we did our best. And that's all you can do in this life.
0: Exactly. And if it doesn't work, say, well,
4: Starlink was down.
2: Good luck, Myron.
4: Blame the Starlink.
3: Now watch the shot.
0: Myron, you got 10 minutes on Sophie Cunningham. Go. 859-280-2287. Let's go to Knox. Go ahead, Knox.
6: Knox. Hello?
0: Yes, are you in the arena?
6: Oh, yeah, we're at the front row. They're looking pretty good right now.
0: Oh, have they already started?
6: Mm-hmm. They look really good. I'm pretty surprised.
3: They just stretched.
0: But, I mean, are they stretching or are they playing?
6: They're just shooting ball. They're not stretching or scrimmaging. They're just...
0: All right, well, who looks like they're shooting the best?
6: I mean, Milan's shooting 3, but I don't really think that's a fair comparison to everybody else.
0: Okay, but I haven't seen him shoot at Kentucky. Is Milan just nailing all of them?
6: I mean, I haven't seen him miss yet.
4: Oh, exciting.
0: Has it missed Jen?
6: He just missed one. So.
0: KSR curse, Knox, the moment you said it. So he looks good in the Kentucky blue.
6: I mean, everybody looks pretty good. They all wear it pretty well. It's like they were always meant to wear it.
0: Ooh, I like that.
2: That's a good line.
0: All right, well, Knox, they're always meant to wear it. Appreciate it. You keep us up to date. This is happening in the
6: year. Oh, yeah, absolutely, man.
0: There you go. Appreciate it. We're getting live in arena reports.
2: Have we ever had a live open practice for the fans at Rupp?
0: Well, okay, that's a great question. I mean, for Pope, no. I'm pretty sure Cal never did it. Like a real one. They do it at the tournament, but it's not really a practice.
2: Correct.
4: No, not at Rupp.
0: They just standing around shooting.
4: Cal didn't even do regular practice.
2: I can't think of a practice that's been open to the public.
0: I mean, you've been here longer than me. Can you ever remember an open practice at Rupp?
2: You know, he had one for the media last year. Now he's doing one for the public this year. I can't remember one where they've opened it up outside of, like you said, the NCAA tournament.
0: See, now I want to go. Why are we stuck in here?
2: Well, let's go. That's
4: stupid 10
0: but,
4: to 12.
0: But how are we going to go? We have a show, and we don't have a way of doing it.
2: Shannon can handle it.
0: You want Shannon to go solo while the three of us just go?
4: Yeah, that ain't we're doing shifts.
2: And produce. Bill almost did that this morning on the pre-show. He could do it with KSR.
0: Well, I like the idea of going in shifts.
2: Uh-huh.
0: Do you think you could run over there?
2: Oh, run?
0: No, I like this. Okay, it is 10:40. How long do you think it'll take you to walk to Rupp Arena?
2: What, 10, 15 minutes?
0: No, you got to run.
2: Oh,
0: all right, here's what we're going to do. Mario,
3: heart attack.
0: You're going with him. You're going to get run over there as fast as you can.
2: Okay.
0: Get about 7 to 10 minutes of watching, then run right back and come on the air and tell us what you see.
3: Well, you can just call in on the phone.
0: No. I want to watch. I want Mario to produce this entire thing. Mario, I'll be taking up for your music while you're gone. Okay? Yeah. You got this, Ryan?
2: I'm out right now.
0: I mean, you don't have to run, but walk briskly.
2: Yeah.
0: Okay, get there as quick as you can.
2: Okay, goodbye.
4: So you're on a deadline. Pretend it's still the news
0: I will see you. I need you here at 11:10.
2: 11:10. Got it. Bye.
0: Bye.
4: He's got this.
3: He won't even be there by 11:10.
4: He just said, I got to go pee first.
0: Did you just say, you cannot go pee.
3: You go pee, stop off
0: You'll
3: for a sandwich.
0: You'll never get there. All right, go film him there too. Okay, good job.
4: I think that's a crime.
3: Yeah.
0: There you go. Do we think he gets back here by 11:10?
3: No chance.
4: Not 11:10. 11:20, maybe even 15.
0: All right, you text Shannon. Text Ryan, say he can be back at 11:20.
3: Okay.
0: To give him... Because, yeah, it may take him 20 minutes to get to
4: it. It is a bit of a haul to get there. They're on the high side. We don't know. Line to get in might slow them down.
0: Okay. 859-280-2287. A lot of people had discussions yesterday about your comments about the team. And a lot of people seem to agree with you.
4: Mm-hmm.
0: Are you do you think your sort of skepticism, do you think that's the common opinion of UK fans?
4: Pretty common. I mean, of my own friend groups, I'm probably one of the most optimistic. Like, I know people that are much worse in it than me. It's just, as we've said, we brought up that Mark story last week, the memories we have and what makes being a Kentucky basketball fan, those are getting farther and farther away. Like, not even playing on the weekend of the SEC tournament, let alone holding the trophy. We're not even playing in it and haven't played in a long time. Those are things we just got so used to, and that's why we love Kentucky, or big moments like that, and we're not a part of them anymore.
0: So, but let's say they go and win. What's the first big game? Champions Classic?
4: Yeah.
0: Say they go win in the Champions Classic. Is that in Chicago?
4: It's in Chicago.
0: Everybody will be on board then, though, right?
4: Yeah, and I don't want to act like I'm not on board, but like most seasons, formerly most seasons until this decade, we're sticking our chest out, booking our Final Four rooms already.
0: And that we were like that the first 2 years of Pope, too. I mean, I do think it's easy to forget how it ends, but we were very confident at the beginning of both those years.
4: Yeah, we're used to like knowing where the Final Four city is years in advance because we're planning on being there. And I don't have a lot of hope in getting there this year with how things current stand, but I could easily be surprised. This is early. I could happily be wrong, but I miss the days of being kind of a cocky Kentucky fan because you know you're going to be in the conversation every year.
0: One person writes, you asking Ryan to go, him seeing skeptical, but then saying he can get there, and then having to say he has to go pee is the most Ryan Lemon.
4: I think you just use it as the opportunity to go pee.
0: I think that's exactly
4: basketball
0: right.
4: Second.
0: You know, summer is in full swing, and whether you are campside, lakeside, or poolside, Noche Linda Farms is here for your grilling needs. 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One person's at the text machine and said, Matt, Knox is correct. Milan made, by my count, 23 of 24 threes to start the practice.
4: Official stat. I'm writing that down.
0: It's pretty good, isn't it? 23 of 24. Wow. Candy Rain, too. Like, I'm just in a good mood.
4: Great start to the show.
0: Yes. We're playing Candy Rain on ESPN, too, so I can dance.
4: Good pick by Mario.
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3: What, weak by SWV?
4: Yeah. If so. Well, you heard you made fun of Kodak Black, so then he texted me and said, hey, do this one next instead of Kodak Black. So
3: well, I do like this one, though. This is like 90s jam,
5: yeah,
3: isn't it?
5: Early 90s. This is like cassette tape stuff.
3: We've said this before, Shannon, though. The 90s were the best music of all time.
4: I'll even
3: go further as to say, I think the 90s, we will look back in 100 years. They will look back and say, the best time to live was the 90s. We will.
5: I completely agree.
3: Pre-9/11.
4: Yep. We kind of had the internet a little bit, you know.
3: Exactly.
5: Had it enough
3: to get the good out of it without it controlling our lives.
4: Right.
3: No cell phone. Movies.
5: Movies were much better.
3: Movies were the best. No better movies than the 90s. Best time. Let me give you genres of music where, in my opinion, the best was then. Country. Not been a better time for country music than the 90s.
5: No, we say 90s country.
3: 90s country is a thing. There are bands that come out and just play 90s country. The kind of music you like, Shannon.
4: Rock.
3: Like alternative rock. Like nothing was better than the 90s, right?
4: I agree with you on that. Yep, 90s were the best time for rock.
3: Rap. I'm not a rap aficionado, but 90s rap. Come on, people still reference Biggie, Tupac, Dre, Snoop, Ice Cube, etc., right?
5: Play the hits.
3: Jay-Z came at the end of that. Pop music was also good. I mean, whether you like it or not, Backstreet's back, all right. It's the best time.
5: Sports, and then Kentucky basketball dominated.
3: Kentucky basketball dominated, that's right. The economy was good. Like, it was, you know, Clinton was, like, kind of serious, but also kind of weird, and so that kind of worked.
5: The Braves.
4: Oh, yeah,
3: that's back even when the Cowboys. For the Braves and the Cowboys.
5: All my teams were good.
3: So you had Cowboys, 49ers, Yankees, Braves, mm-hmm. Jordan, Tiger. I mean,
5: I always say 96
3: American
5: was the best year
3: tennis,
5: ever.
3: Agassi, Sampras. Like, we were still good at tennis in America.
5: I think about even, because I was of the age, video games, like the Nintendo 64 was peak video games
3: great.
5: For me.
3: Yeah, video games.
5: It's gotten
3: games.
5: Too far along now.
3: It's
5: it was
3: too
5: perfect.
3: Good. I feel like I'm playing 64. Real life. Yeah. I don't want real life.
5: It was just right in the mid-90s.
3: Shannon, it was the best, right?
4: It was, but is that just because we're now old? And
3: maybe,
4: now everything, we're
3: but
4: looking
3: I would
4: colored
3: argue,
4: glasses, you know?
3: But you read statistics, and everyone says that kids are more depressed now. They have more anxiety issues.
5: They don't hang out with each other as
3: they
5: much.
3: They don't hang out with each other.
5: Text all day. And,
3: yeah. I don't think they have as much fun. I think there are many pressures on kids now in social media that I think makes their life more... Eh.
4: But see, Ryan would say the 80s are better than the
3: 90s.
4: Yeah,
3: but he's wrong because he's
4: older,
3: old.
4: Though.
5: The technology just needed a little more time.
3: The technology wasn't quite there. In the 80s, you only had a handful of channels. 90s, you had a lot of channels, but... There were still shared moments in
5: society. You still had to wait for your music video. Now everything's instant.
3: MTV. Yep.
5: There
3: yes.
5: was an excitement in waiting for like a countdown of music videos that yours would be coming
3: up. You
5: know,
3: young people grow up now and like they don't know what their future is going to be. Like they don't know. Are they going to be able to have a career? Or are they just going to be like working for the overlords of AI? We still felt like we could do anything. Whether that was true or not, who knows? You could still be working class in America in the 90s before NATO kind of ruined that. I don't know, man. Give me a case that the 90s weren't the best.
5: I don't have one. 96 specifically, the best year that's ever existed.
3: No, I think you could make worse years. All right, Sam is there. Sam, you've watched 20 minutes of practice. What do we find?
6: Yes, sir. First of all, Ryan Lemon and Mario just walked by me, so they are here. Can confirm
3: oh,
6: that.
3: Oh, wow. That's good time.
4: He took an Uber. Let's be real.
3: No, okay,
4: he got
3: ahead.
4: That quick.
6: Frank is a freak, first of all. They were doing threes on one end with all guards, and then Milan, of course.
3: So Frank is playing?
6: Down low.
3: Frank is playing?
6: Yes. Yeah.
5: Oh, no,
6: yes.
5: Big scoop.
3: That Sam with the scoop. Scoop Sam.
5: First reported by Sam.
3: So how does he, like, how big does he look in person?
6: Oh, he's massive. He's a beast.

0: I would not want to talk bad about that man at all.
1: All right, I like it. What else?
0: As I was going zoomed, I lost a lot of energy. Mason, hello?
1: Go ahead.
0: Hey, sorry. Zoom Diallo is showing a lot of energy. And then Alex Wilkins is very, very vocal. Seems like he's taking the lead on a lot of this stuff. So
1: Alex Wilkins, the leader, like that?
0: I can confirm the Milan stat, 23-24 as they were shooting threes.
1: All right, Sam, you got me excited. All right, well, keep us up. We'll try again maybe a little later, okay?
0: Yes, sir.
1: So a couple of big scoops there. One, Frank's playing.
2: Good to know that.
1: You've been worried about that.
2: I'm worried about Frank. I love Frank. I think I said this when you were out. He will be, I don't know what he'll be on the court, but he's one of those fan favorites we'll remember just with his personality. Awesome guy. He laughs that people thought he was Zoom's dad in the photo when they moved in.
1: Oh, does he think that's funny?
2: Oh, he leans into the joke.
1: So we can make old man jokes and he's okay.
2: He was making fun of himself. He said his teammates call him Gramps, Grandpa.
1: Okay.
2: We got like 30 minutes with him. I could have done another hour because he was just fun to listen to. He's going to be, personality-wise, everyone's going to love Big Frank.
1: I mean, I know it's 20 minutes. And listen, everybody, don't write me and say we're overreacting. That's the point. Right, Shannon? We don't have a lot of information, sure. So we got to soak up the information we have.
3: This is all we have to base anything
1: off
3: of.
1: This is all we got.
3: Sam.
1: So we got Sam. I can't believe Ryan got there so quickly.
3: Again,
2: especially with the break,
3: he did not walk there.
1: You think somebody gave him a ride?
3: Absolutely. You know, come on. Or you he got one of those. Got one of those scooters.
1: Do you think they got a scooter?
3: Maybe. Birdie.
2: You know that walk from living there, and I park here for games at
1: Rupp.
2: It's
1: a good 15-minute walk.
2: I'm impressed.
1: It's a 15-minute walk if you walk quickly, and he walks slow.
2: He's got those little
1: legs. He got little beefy legs. Said Alex Wilkins is the leader. I'm a big believer your best player has to be your leader. If he's going to be the best player, then he needs to be the leader.
2: I can believe him being very vocal out there, too. I haven't seen him on the court, but in another interview, he's just very outgoing, very confident. And then little things like the TBT, he's up, high-fiving Archie. He just seems like a guy with a lot of personality and outgoing.
1: All right, well, exciting first hour with everybody there. If you are there... I guess it'd be hard to listen while you're here. I don't know if they would like if everybody was listening. But if you can hear me and you want to come up and check in, 859-280-2287. We will talk about some more stuff. I bet no one's going to disagree with me about the 90s, Shannon. I think it's science.
3: Only Ryan would disagree.
1: Well, he's wrong.
3: Yeah.
1: So that's
3: he's not here.
1: We'll take a break. Be right back. It's Kentucky Sports Radio.
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8: Sunshine mixed with clouds at times today with a slight chance of thunderstorms. Daytime highs approaching 88. Southwest winds around 5 miles per hour. Lows dip down to about 71. Tonight, partly cloudy skies. Partly cloudy skies tomorrow. Chance for storms. Daytime highs approaching 88. High temperatures reach up to 86. Saturday with a chance for storms. 89, partly cloudy Sunday. From the Wayne Weather Center, I'm meteorologist Paul Trombley. Currently 78.
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10: Due to persistent patient safety failures with multiple opportunities to improve, the U.S. Department of Health and Human Services will decertify Network for Hope. The organ procurement organization services the entire Commonwealth and parts of Indiana, Ohio, and West Virginia.
11: We found patients placed on the organ donation pathway who should have never been there. We found cases where the donation process continued despite signs that patients were not appropriate organ donors.
10: HHS Secretary Robert F. Kennedy Jr. from his Lexington address with the audio from WKYT. Their investigation also found T.J. Hoover, a man who coded out and woke up before organ retrieval surgery could begin in 2021. Network for Hope will continue to care for patients at this time. They strongly disagree with the decision and will appeal. We've learned that Anthony Manning will have a new trial date, May 10th through the 14th next year. He's one of two charged in connection to the 1992 death of Anna Lee Manning in Boyle County. Both he and his mother, Barbara Manning, were arrested earlier this year and pled not guilty to charges, which include corpse abuse. A big day in Jefferson County today. It's the first day of school.
12: Superintendent Brian Yearwood will be at some of the schools to welcome the students back to class.
13: This year, our school start times will remain the same. We did that purposefully. We know how important consistency is for families and how important making sure our routines are consistent.
12: JCPS has 700 bus drivers in place and all routes will be covered. The superintendent says they are starting the year with 170 teacher vacancies. Last year, it was over 300. I'm Paul Miles.
14: And I'm Lee Mowen.
9: This is the Kentucky News Network.
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1: 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A lot of people reminded me some other things about the 90s. We hosted the Olympics in Atlanta.
2: Of course.
1: The Dream Team. How did we forget about the Dream Team?
2: Should have had the Dream Team.
1: Should have had the Dream Team.
2: McDonald's cups on my
1: desk. Can I read you, Shannon, movies from the 90s just to confirm our thing?
3: Let's go.
1: I'm just going to read you the top 20 on this list. Shawshank, Schindler's List, Goodfellas, Fight Club, Pulp Fiction, Seven, Silence of the Lamb, Terminator 2, Saving Private Ryan, Forrest Gump, The Matrix, Goodwill Hunting, Heat, The Usual Suspects, Truman Show, Reservoir Dogs, Fargo, Toy Story.
3: It's pretty strong.
1: Stop it. Yeah. That's all bangers.
2: That's not even including like 90s comedies that were so good. Dumb and Dumber, stuff like that.
1: Dumb and Dumber.
2: Comedies were so much better.
1: You had Seinfeld, you had Friends. Those were the two of the bigger shows. One person writes, Matt, you're just being egotistical. Everybody thinks the time they were in college is the best time. That's what everyone believes. Drew wasn't in college.
2: I was not in college.
1: You were not in college then. And you
2: wasn't even really in high school yet either.
1: Yeah. Shannon, country music. Oh, let's just go through the country music.
3: Yeah.
1: Alan Jackson, mm-hmm. Garth Brooks, mm-hmm. Dwight Yoakam.
3: Yep.
1: Right?
3: George Strait.
1: Then all the one-hit wonders, your Joe Diffies, your Tracy Lawrence's, Toby Keith when he was cool, Kenny Chesney before he got dorky.
3: Joe Diffie wasn't a one-hit wonder.
1: Who?
3: Joe Diffie wasn't a one-hit wonder,
1: well,
3: was he?
1: Neither was Toby Keith. Yeah. I'm just saying like secondary.
3: Yeah.
1: Guys,
3: yeah.
1: Right? And then on the women's side, I didn't like Reba McEntire, but she's Shania Twain.
3: Oh, yeah.
1: Right, Faith Hill, Tim mm-hmm. McGraw.
3: Mm-hmm.
2: More on sports, you had the Bulls dynasty, Tiger at the Masters.
1: Yeah, baseball, we went through a lot of that. Cowboys 49ers, Reds won a World Series, and the Braves won World Series. The
3: Braves were in just about every World Series. They lost more than they won, but still, they were there. They were the team of the 90s.
1: All right.
2: You go out and ride your bike till the lights come on.
1: That's right. You could ride your bike. Do
2: people even have bikes now?
1: No, but to kids,
2: do they make bikes?
1: I mean, now it's all.
3: Yeah, they got bikes.
1: Scoot.
2: Yeah,
1: I mean, people do have bikes, but now they all wear those stupid shorts. Like the idea of just riding a bike, Shannon, just as a community.
3: Everybody's got to look like they're in the Tour de France.
1: Exactly, which I hate.
2: Do people play?
1: Terry Miners does that. It's like Terry Miners, you don't need to wear those shorts. This
3: bright spandex and helmet.
1: Yeah, I mean, you know.
2: Do kids play flashlight tag anymore or any of that stuff?
1: I don't know about that.
3: That's big. I don't think they're playing frozen catchers.
1: I don't know about that. All right. We will get the phones. A couple things. First of all, Mark Stoops, we have its first picture of him in a Texas colors and Texas shirt, shorts. It was a little, threw you off a little bit, right?
2: Definitely did. Especially when you factor in the Stoops history of being in Oklahoma, not so much him, his brother, but Stoops is kind of a cuss word around Austin, Texas. So there's that angle of it. And then just seeing our coach of 13 years wearing that Royal Kentucky blue, now wearing the burnt orange.
1: Do you root for him?
2: Yeah,
1: I do.
2: I'm still thankful for what he did here. It needed to end when it did. I saw some people in the comments being kind of hateful to him. I hate seeing that.
1: I don't think
2: we needed a change, but he took us to heights we had never seen before.
1: Let's say Texas played here this year. Kentucky versus Texas, and they don't do this, but let's say they introduced the coaching staffs. I think our fan base would intentionally wait for Mark Stoops' name and would give loud applause. Do you agree with that?
2: I think so.
1: I mean, there might be a few haters, but I think overall, Mark Stoops would get applause, and one day he will get raucous applause. But I actually think he would get applause even now.
2: Yeah, it's different than being like the head coach. Like Cal at Arkansas got booed, and I had no problem with that. This is, he's like an analyst, kind of a holdover job. I don't see this as going to another program and being like a rival or anything.
1: When he didn't leave, and like he wasn't kind of condescending on the way out.
2: Yeah, he's been around Lexington. I've seen 50 photos of Stoops at random places since he's been gone. He's still just here living his life and meeting fans and taking photos.
1: Shannon, do you think he would get applause?
3: I do, yeah, and I still like him too. You know, like when it comes to like to talking to the media, he was at his absolute best when he was on this show because he would open up and kind of let his guard down, and I think he would get a lot out of him when he was just on this show. So I don't really have any bad feelings towards him.
1: I don't think there is. I think there was a younger part of the fan base that had Stoops hate because they had been very young when the Stoops really good years happened, and so a lot of them didn't remember it. But I think in general, Stoops is – we talk about this sometimes. If you did the whole, like they do with presidents, approval rating, approve, disapprove, just as a person, I think Mark Stoops would get 75% approval in Kentucky, don't you?
2: I think so, too. Especially as you get older and you saw years and years of Kentucky football before he got here. Like when we were at that Citrus Bowl when they beat Penn State, I feel like we had won the Super Bowl.
1: Well, me too. That was the best.
2: It was just a new feeling as
1: a
2: Kentucky fan.
1: That was so awesome. That game in Orlando when we beat at Penn State, I was there with my then girlfriend, and I sat in the stands, which I never did. You know, I usually sit with the media. I sat in the stands, and I had so much fun. The whole Lynn Bowden, Mark Stoops yelling at James Franklin. Benny Snell broke the rushing record in that game and got on his knees. And then I think we maybe had a turnover at the end to win. That was like such an awesome day in a game that, you know, I don't know that bowl games matter anymore, but that one felt like it did.
2: Yeah, because before that, when Rich Brooks took us to, felt like, 19 straight Music City Bowls, I thought that was the peak of Kentucky football. So Stoops even took us to a higher level. Now, he maybe more than anyone in coaching, when NIL and everything changed, I think part of it was Barnhart wasn't the biggest help in that era. Yeah. We just fell behind and he couldn't recover. He was more cut out for football before everything changed to the new landscape.
1: I think that's true. Well, I like Mark Stoops. I hope he's just getting started, bro. That's right. I hope in your Texas, he might be playing for a title this year. Who knows? You know, I mean, that's a possibility depending on how things go.
2: What a good get from Texas to go get a tenured coach like that from the SEC just to be an analyst for defense.
1: RFK Jr., Shannon, your guy.
3: He's my guy?
1: He's your guy. He was in Lexington yesterday. I had two reports of sightings. So he was here. I think he was here for some event earlier today.
2: On campus.
1: Yeah. And he ate at Malone's.
3: Mm-hmm. Went to Planet Fitness, worked out in his jeans.
1: That's what I was going. Okay, yeah. So I got told that. Did you get told that too?
3: I'm just making it up.
1: That happened.
3: What?
1: You were just making that up?
3: Yes. You tell me you went to Planet Fitness and worked out in jeans.
1: Well, it wasn't Planet Fitness, but there was a gym. I'm not going to say which one because I think they did a private workout, so I don't want to call out the person.
3: I didn't know that.
1: But he worked out in jeans.
3: Well, he's staying true.
1: I cannot believe you said that as a joke. I thought you were like, for real.
3: No, I didn't know that.
1: Yes, no, he did. There was a listener who snapped a picture and promised me I wouldn't post it, so I'm not going to. But he was working out in a T-shirt and jeans yesterday in Lexington. Well,
2: because he was on campus, Abby had a big part in his event, and I was trying to get him to surprise you all on the show before all this happened. Because I knew this was coming a little bit in advance.
1: Oh, my goodness.
2: If
1: he just walked in here?
2: He couldn't come in. I was like, can you just hand him the phone just for a little interview?
1: You would have gotten me, because I don't know what I would have said.
3: I was like, what would you have asked him?
1: I don't know. That's a great question. If you just all of a sudden said, talk to RFK.
2: It's going
1: to
2: surprise you.
1: Yeah. I'd be like, did you really eat a whale's head?
3: He'll say, yep. Next question.
1: I think he would say yes. I saw he did an interview where he said something like, I'll eat anything I find on the ground.
3: Anything?
2: Anything.
1: That's what he said. I mean, I don't believe he means that. But like,
2: oh, look here.
1: Look who's back.
3: He made it back with 8 minutes.
2: That was unbelievable time.
0: My clock says 11:10.
1: Did you watch any of it?
0: Yeah, we did. I hated to leave. I didn't want to leave. It was awesome.
1: Well, you had 8 more minutes you could have watched.
0: You said be back by 11:10.
3: I texted you 11:20.
1: We supposed to text you to go. You could stay till 11:20.
2: Did you get the text?
0: No text. We didn't get text.
3: I did text
0: you. Let's go back down there.
3: I did.
1: Okay, so you seem very excited.
14: This is fun.
0: I really, really wanted to stay because it was fun. What they're going 5-on-5. They're going up and down the court 5-on-5.
1: Well, I want to go.
0: Well, now it's your turn.
14: Okay, y'all can go.
0: You guys go down there.
1: Okay. I'll tell you what. Drew, you want to go for like 5 minutes?
2: I go, then you go?
1: No, we'll go together.
2: Okay.
1: We'll go real quick.
0: Yeah.
1: And then take us to 11:30, and then we'll be back.
0: And we'll compare notes, see if you came across with the same notes that I came
1: across.
0: All
1: right, so you got this?
0: I got it.
1: All right, we'll see you in a minute.
3: All right. It's all you, Ryan. It's me and you. You want to take a call? Or do you want to jump into what you saw?
0: Yeah, we can talk about what we saw now because they're not here. I didn't want to sway their opinions of things.
3: Yeah, so you were there for how long?
0: Maybe 10 minutes.
3: Maybe 10 minutes, okay. And when you walked in, were they doing 5-on-5 immediately or were they doing drills?
0: Oh, yeah, they were already doing 5-on-5, and they were doing 5-on-5 the whole time we were there. So it kind of gives you a good perspective of things. And here's the first thing I walked away with. Papaw Frank is a big man.
3: That's what somebody else said already. Yeah.
0: I mean, he is a big, massive man. And he was running up and down the floor. You know, he's supposed to be hurt and not participating, but he was going up and down the floor a little bit. So I think that's a good sign.
3: Well, Sam kind of outscooped you because we heard that while you were gone. He's the first person to call in and told us that same thing. But you coming back and saying the same thing really kind of hammers home that this is a big imposing guy in the post.
0: They need him for backup. If Malachi is your guy, you got to have a backup. Here's the second thing I noticed, my takeaway. Momcilovic didn't miss a shot. He did not miss a shot.
3: How many did he take?
0: Probably five. But like a three in transition, he just pulled up, nailed it right in somebody's face. I mean, the dude, we were there for, again, a sample size is not very long, but he did not miss a shot.
3: Well, somebody was saying that he shot at 24, made 23 out of 24 to start practice.
0: Wow.
3: And you're telling me he went 5 for 5.
0: Yeah.
3: So according to my math, 28 for 29 for practice, which is pretty insane. We always heard that from Mark Pope. You know, he said that Trent Noah would shoot 90%, you know, hit 90 out of 100 threes in practice. That's exciting to hear, though.
0: That's another takeaway. Trent Noah is not practicing. He was on the sideline. So I don't know if it's still hampered by the hamstring I think he's messing with or an ankle.
3: Do you think it's that, or do you think maybe you just weren't there long enough for him to be subbed in?
0: No, I asked some of the people that were sitting around us, and they said he hadn't practiced at all.
3: Okay.
0: So I think maybe he did some shooting drills, but did not do the practice.
3: Yeah.
0: Now here's the big takeaway that's going to rattle some people.
3: Oh, okay. Going
0: to
3: rattle
0: everybody.
3: If
0: you had to pick a point guard today, and again, it's a small sample size, but the best point guard on the floor today was Mason Williams.
3: Really?
0: And it wasn't even close. Not even close. That dude is going
3: to
0: play.
3: Zoom's
0: he is going
3: to
0: play.
3: Guy, though.
0: Yeah, Zoom, I'm sure, will be the starter.
3: Yeah.
0: But Mason Williams is going to play. I'm just telling you right now, if there's one guy that comes out of nowhere and ends up playing, it's him or your guy, Justin McBride, who I think if you had to pick a starter for today, he's the guy. He hit a three in transition.
3: Mm-hmm. All right.
0: So, yeah. The two big surprises, I think, were Mason Williams and Justin McBride. But they were passing the ball well, looked good. But Mason Williams, he was the best player that we saw. And if Mario was here, he would agree with me.
3: Plus, they've still got one roster spot open, too. They could add one of these guys if that 5 for 5 thing goes through. And some of these guys that were, you know, they thought they were going to be done with college basketball and now are able to come back. You may be able to pick up, you know, the kid from Auburn or, you know, somebody else out there that's still floating around and add that in. You know,
0: yeah, because in the post, you got Malachi, Papaw Frank, and Reese Potter.
3: Mm-hmm.
0: But at the four, you got Justin McBride, Njai. I guess Momcilovic could slip down to the four.
3: Yeah.
0: That's a position of need, I think, right there. Like, Njai was out there, but I didn't really see him do much to pop, you know?
3: Yeah, yeah. But if they were able to get a guy like Keyshawn Hall, who averaged 19 points, I think, at Auburn last year.
0: Yeah.
3: I mean, he would have to come in and be a starter. He'd have to take somebody's starting position.
0: I think he would. I think he would come in. But Justin McBride's going to play. I think him and Mason Williams have both proved to me they may not start, but both of those dudes are going to play.
3: So the intensity wasn't that of a normal practice. It was like full-blown 5-on-5, you know, 100% out there from what you saw.
0: Yeah, and Coach Pope would like, you know, stop him and do some coaching. He shushed the crowd one time.
3: Oh, did he?
0: Yeah, some dudes who were sitting down low on the court, he shushed them when he was trying to do some coaching.
3: You don't want to get kicked out of an open practice by Pope.
0: No, you don't.
3: Yeah.
0: No, you don't.
3: Yeah.
0: So that's good. So I guess it's you and me for a segment or two. You want to go ahead and toss to a break?
3: Yeah, we can do that. We'll come back. We'll take some calls. 859-280-2287. It's Shannon and Ryan. I guess I'll throw it to break here. We'll be right back to KSR.
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24: Sunshine mixed with clouds at times
25: today,
24: with a slight chance of thunderstorms.
25: Daytime highs approaching 88.
24: Southwest winds around 5 miles per hour. Lows dip down to about 71 tonight. Partly cloudy skies. Partly cloudy skies tomorrow. Chance for storms. Daytime highs approaching 88. High temperatures reach up to 86 Saturday, with a chance for storms. 89 partly cloudy Sunday. From the Wayne Weather Center, I'm meteorologist Paul Trombley. Currently 78.
0: Wait a minute, is this one of Mario's songs?
3: This is. Yeah, it's Lauryn Hill
0: and the Fugees.
3: Lauryn Hill. Doo-wop, that thing.
0: I do like this song. I know this song.
3: Okay.
0: This is back from the late 90s, I think.
3: This might be the first one that I know that we played so far today.
0: Yeah, I didn't know the other one, the Candy Lane Pop, whatever you said it was.
3: Candy Rain, I think it was. Not Candy
0: Rain. I got a couple things I got to clarify.
3: Okay.
0: First, our buddy Nick, that's Harper's dad, a friend of the show, he says they had an open practice at Freedom Hall one year when they played Louisville. I kind of remember that. I think they had it was the shoot around that day. They let fans from Louisville come in and watch them shoot around.
3: So what year was that?
0: I don't remember. Maybe 2007, 2008.
3: But I mean, how did they get the information out back then? Did they send it to a radio show? I mean, I know I guess that was like the beginning of social media, but you know, you didn't have social media where you could just jump on and go live on Instagram to all your followers and go, hey, we're going to have a practice in an hour. Get over here to the arena.
0: Yeah.
3: So how did you get the word out back then? Unless it was planned a couple of days in advance.
0: They had to plan it in advance and say they're going to open the doors for the shoot around. Maybe mentioned on the coach's show and local media reports. Probably we had it.
3: Right.
0: So, and apparently the guy that Coach Pope shushed down the court, somebody said it was Goose.
3: Are you telling Goose to be quiet?
0: Maybe he didn't realize who it was when he turned around and shushed him. Like, oh,
3: uh-oh,
0: that's Goose. You can go ahead and talk.
3: Yeah, Goose is going to be calling your games. You can't be shushing him.
0: So,
3: yeah.
0: 859-280-2287. Shannon said we got some callers lined up. I hope there's somebody who's calling from practice.
3: Well,
0: we can get some more info.
3: I think Preacher, who called earlier, is back. And Preacher, are you there at Rupp?
26: Yes, I'm here at the practice. I actually just saw Matt and Drew walk in. I just came inside Drew. I'm impressed with the physicality. Pope is really making them battle. He even put Montilovich with the big guys on a one-on-one drill. Hawthorne, too. And then the guards on the other end were battling. So I think he's stressing with these guys to be very physical. Right now they're doing five-on-five half court. Looks like Mark Fox is drawing up plays and seeing if they can follow along, and then obviously working on defense. Pope is occasionally stopping it.
3: Mm-hmm.
26: He's occasionally stopping it to show little things, but he's not micromanaging. And they definitely keep practice moving. They go from one drill to the next pretty quickly.
3: So Ryan said about 10 minutes ago that Montilovich didn't miss a shot when he was there at the arena. Has he missed a shot since then?
26: I have. I mean, just in the flow of things, but it's not like, man, he can't shoot. It's obviously, man, this kid's impressive. He's very good at shooting. I also would say Malachi. He looks bigger and stronger, more physical, And I've been impressed with his just overall size. It looks like he put on a lot of muscle. And Morton just got to put back and finish, and he's been playing tough due to that senior leadership. Kentucky kid, I think he just leaves it all on the court.
0: Awesome. Thank you, Preacher. Appreciate the phone call. A little update, another live update from Shannon. I'm impressed he's letting him go 5-on-5 the whole time the people are there, the fans are there, instead of just seeing jacking up shooting drills and wooing the crowd with some, you know, threes and dunks. He's letting them play.
3: Well, here's the thing, though. If you're going to call for fans to get there, you got. I feel like you almost have to do that because fans don't want to see you come in and do a layup line or do jump shot. You know, they want to see a 5-on-5 scrimmage. So I think that's probably the right thing to do. You know, and by the way, it looks like Jack's calling in here. Goose.
0: Jack Goose Givens?
3: Yeah, I think so.
0: Let's get him on.
3: Goose, is that you?
9: Yes. How you doing, guys?
3: Good.
0: Goose, it is Goose.
3: Did you just get shushed by Mark Pope? Somebody said that he shushed you.
9: He did. He did. I was sitting courtside, and I was talking to one of the assistant coaches. We were discussing something, and he blew the whistle, and then he walked by a little while ago. So Goose, you go ahead and talk, man. No problem, you know. But yeah, it was. I got shish, man.
3: Jack, we've been hearing from some of the fans calling in who were there, but I, you know, if anybody's opinion I trust, it would be Jack Givens, Ryan. So Goose, give us your thoughts on what you've seen so far from practice today.
9: Well, today, very, very spirited practice, fast moving, a lot of different things being worked on, touched on. I think it was an attempt by Mark Pope and the staff to just make sure the guys knew where they need to be thinking, what they needed to be thinking the next month or so while they're off. So, but very spirited, man. It was exciting to watch.
0: My biggest takeaway, Goose, again, my sample size was very small, but my biggest takeaway that I was surprised the most, Mason Williams is going to play. And if I had to pick a starting point guard just based on today, it's Mason Williams. He looked great out there today.
9: Yeah, I don't know how you cannot give him some minutes. You just love kids that work hard. I mean, and Mark singled him out, man. One time on a fast break, he took away the lane from Alex and forced him back to the middle where the help defense, just like they have it designed. And he just works so daggone hard. It's hard to keep a guy like that out of the lineup. I'm not sure that I'm ready to name him as a starter just simply because he is a freshman and has a lot to learn, but
0: he's going to play.
9: One thing for sure is you don't feel bad about having him in there.
0: And my other takeaway was I think Justin McBride says, don't try to fill somebody else into that four spot. That's going to be my spot. I thought he looked good out there.
9: Yeah, and, you know, Justin, he was out for a few weeks sick and did not get to practice. So he was in great shape. I mean, great condition before he had to sit for about 3 weeks. And I did talk to him yesterday at practice, and I just went up to him, said, young fella, keep working hard. He said, man, I hate it that I'm not in shape. I was feeling so good. I said, yes, you were. You were looking good. But he wants that starting spot. It's going to take a lot to move him out. I would have put him in there before he missed those 3 weeks or so being ill.
3: Jack, we only got about a minute before we got to hit a break here, but how would you compare what you've seen from this team? And I assume today's, I mean, you've probably seen these guys in practice other times other than today. How would you compare this year's team to what we had last year?
9: Well, I won't compare this team hardly at all to what we had last year because I'm an old school guy, and I think everything starts in practice. And the biggest difference is that this team likes to practice. I didn't get that feel last year from our team, but this team wants to practice, and they want to get better. Not that last year's team didn't want to get better, but I think the difference is the biggest thing. Comparisons, more to the first team, Mark's first team, than last year's team because you have so many guys who can shoot it, but that is the biggest comparison to Mark's first team, not so much last year's team.
3: All right, Jack, thanks for calling in. We appreciate it.
0: And don't get in trouble the next practice, Jack.
3: Yeah.
0: Come on now.
9: Yeah, I know, man. I know. I was surprised he didn't tell me to run. Get on the line and run, man. I'm glad he didn't do that.
3: Appreciate you
0: calling in, brother.
3: Talk to you next week on the Leach Report. There you go. Jack Givens. Thanks for calling in.
9: All right, brother.
3: Yep, see ya. How about that? Jack Givens calling in and giving us some
0: analysis. When he speaks.
3: Oh, yeah.
0: Absolutely.
3: That's what I'm saying. All right, we'll talk more about that coming up next. Kentucky Sports Radio. I guess we found a
10: It is Thursday, August 6th, Kentucky. We're inching closer to that football season, right? It is alive and well in Lexington. University of Kentucky football getting some encouraging news during fall camp as edge rusher Sam Green continues to make strong progress in his recovery from that ACL injury that ended his season last year. Head coach Will Stein updating on some key injuries into camp.
12: Nick Anderson, he's working back in the full speed work. Had a really good summer. Vontae Barnes as well. Jaden Smith is in that same category. Sam Green, to me, he's looking great. Expecting him to be a factor for us on defense this year. And then Tegra had a minor procedure. He'll be back within the next week or so. So nothing that is a major season-ending setback.
10: Tegra Shambala, by the way, is the 6'6", 329-pound former offensive lineman at The Ohio State. He was a three-time letter winner for the Buckeyes and was named the Outland Trophy Watch last season. Kentucky kicks off the Will Stein era September 5th against Youngstown State. Louisville tight end Brady Foley is already earning national attention before taking his first snap as a Cardinal. The Tulsa transfer has been named to the preseason John Mackey Award watch list that honors the nation's top tight end. Foley earned first-team All-AAC honors last season after catching 37 passes for 528 yards. On to basketball, the Wildcats continue exploring their options after the recent NCAA eligibility ruling, and Auburn transfer Keyshawn Hall remains high on Kentucky's radar. Hall reportedly spoke with the coaching staff over Zoom. According to a report from the Louisville Courier-Journal, the University of Louisville led all public universities in Kentucky in athlete revenue sharing and NIL spending during the first year of the NCAA's new model. Records showed the Cards spent nearly $33 million between March of 2025 and July of this year, almost $15 million more than the University of Kentucky reported spending. While Louisville released financial records through open records requests, Kentucky declined, citing state law exempts those records from disclosure. The university did acknowledge spending around $18 million. I'm Scott Fitzgerald.
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3: Ryan, this is our next Mario song. I feel like this would be approved by you. If any song on the list would be, it's Michael Jackson, PYT.
0: Pretty Young Thing. The last two songs he's picked, I would pick. I love both of these songs.
33: Pretty Young Thing.
1: P-Y-T.
3: Ow. Keep going.
2: No, it's about good. That's okay. Good enough.
3: 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Ryan, go ahead.
0: I got one more update that was sent to me. Apparently, after Mario and I left and before Matt and Drew got there, Braden Hawthorne dunked over Papaw Frank, Big
3: Ooh.
0: Frank. We just talked about how massive Big Frank is, and Braden Hawthorne apparently, allegedly, reportedly, dunked on his head.
3: Wow. That's good stuff from Jack, too, by the way. I mean, it's one thing to hear that, and no disrespect to any of our fans or our correspondents. We appreciate everybody calling in. But, you know, when you hear it from Jack, a guy who has done this at, you know, a high level, and is a guy that everybody, you know, trusts and respects. It's a little bit different hearing it from Goose.
0: Like I said, yeah, when Jack Givens talks basketball, people listen. And when he's given the report, I trust everything he says. He's a guy that told us last year that Haythorne was the best player in practice at times last year.
3: That's right. Yeah, he did.
0: He's got to be quiet when he goes to practice.
3: I know. He got shushed. By the way, I think we've lost Matt and Drew. I don't think they're coming back. Do you think they're going to be back before
0: the end of the show? Yeah, they'll be here for the last segment. Because they're going to be excited about what they saw, like Mario and I were. We were both excited, and you got to see the team. I didn't want to leave. I wanted to stay. I wanted to stay and watch more of the practice, but I knew we had to get back.
3: Yeah. You want to take some calls?
0: Let's do it. Let's take some more calls.
3: All right, let's go to Chris. I don't know if any of these people are at the arena, but we'll find out. Chris is up next.
4: Hey, guys. I'm not at the arena, but I do have a very special announcement. It is my mom's, Patricia Schwartz's, 79th birthday, and I just wanted to wish her a very happy birthday, and I love you so much, Mom.
3: Oh, that's
0: happy birthday, happy Patricia. Birthday.
3: There you go.
0: Hey, baby.
3: Stop. Stop.
0: Happy birthday to you, Patricia.
3: Is that all you wanted, just to give a shout? Okay. We're just doing shout-outs now, I guess.
0: Shout-out for birthdays, all right?
3: All right, let's go to Brian. Hey, Brian.
5: Yes, I was calling to get some information. Can you hear me?
3: Yep, go ahead.
5: Hello? I'm calling to give some information about why Robert Downey Jr. was there, Robert Kennedy Jr. He was there because...
3: Robert Downey Jr.
5: Sorry about that. He was there because of the Kentucky Oregon, the official Kentucky Oregon Center. He shut it down because they had been harvesting organs from people who weren't completely dead. One guy was on the table.
0: Let's move on. Go ahead. Appreciate the phone call. Because I have no idea what he's talking about, Shane. Did you guys talk about that when we were gone or something?
3: No. We were talking about RFK Jr. was in Lexington yesterday and went out to eat, and there were some pictures that were taken. And then apparently he also worked out in a gym in his jeans. Yeah, I think you may have been gone that segment. We were talking about that.
0: Yeah, I didn't know what he was talking about there. Yeah. All right. So, put another call.
3: Well, we got some open lines. 859-280-2287. I did get my brown suit yesterday, Ryan.
0: Did you come to Lexington and pick it up?
3: No, I had it delivered to Louisville.
0: Nice.
3: Yeah. So I'm excited about it. I was telling Mario, he was like, did you try it on? I go, well, no, because number one, if I did try the thing on and it didn't fit for some reason, it's too late at this point.
0: That's true, yeah.
3: So it is what it is. And then secondly, I didn't want to take it off the rack because I felt like if I did and then try to put it back like in my closet, it would end up wrinkled, and then I would have wrinkled clothes for the wedding. So I just let it be, and then I'm going to try it on Saturday for the first time right before the wedding. But
0: I'm no Bill Mack. But the weather forecast has gone from like 72% chance of rain to like 25% chance of rain.
3: Good.
0: It's drastically reduced for Saturday.
3: Good. Well, I hope everything goes well. I'm looking forward to your prayer. I mean, that was big news yesterday that you were going to do the prayer.
0: I appreciate them asking me. I'm looking forward to it. So, you know, special blessing for our happy couple before the meal is served. So I'll be glad to do it.
3: Yeah. So that's coming up Saturday. It's going to be a big day for Billy, and we're all going to be matching, except for you said you've got something that you're going to wear that I don't know if it scares me or not when you say you've got something that you're going to wear, because normally that means something inappropriate.
0: It's not inappropriate. It's okay. Just a little different than what we're all going to be having on.
3: Okay.
0: So, and I admit I'll probably be the best looking dude there at the wedding. So
3: yeah, in your own mind.
0: I don't want to steal the spotlight from the bride and the groom, but virtually it's when I walk in, it's what's going
3: to
0: happen.
3: I understand. All right, let's go to Scotty from Florida. Hey, Scotty.
1: What's up, guys? So, Ryan, your overreaction Thursday, are we winning it all? I'll hang up and listen.
0: Appreciate that, Scotty. I don't think we have a team that can win it all, but we got a team I think we can really like and get excited about and enjoy watching. I think they're going to be a really good offensive team. They're going to shoot the ball really, really well. And, you know, I heard Goose on the Leach Report this morning, Shannon, and Goose said that they're a better defensive team than people are giving them credit for.
6: Yeah.
0: Didn't see a lot of that today,
3: yeah.
0: Being a great defensive stopping team, because everybody was shooting the lights out when I was there.
3: And hearing that this team reminds him more of the first year's team.
0: Yes.
3: Also gets me a little excited.
0: Yeah.
3: Last year's team was just frustrating to watch at times. It was just, you go back to, if you want to pick out one game specifically, I think the Gonzaga game is the game that stands out as, like, what are we doing out there? But hearing that this year's team has got more characteristics of the first team that he had here, which, by the way, remember, that was a team that he threw together in just, like, 6 weeks. So, and you still got one other spot, too, as we mentioned, too. So, this team... I don't want to get too over excited about it based off of and I haven't seen any of it, and just based off of what everybody's saying, but you do like the comparison more so than the first team than last year's team.
0: And I think a lot of the comparison is these guys is a team that you're really going to enjoy watching. You know, that first team. Oh, they're back. Let's get the report.
7: We did it.
0: Live from Rupp Arena, Matt and Drew.
3: Yeah.
7: Hello there, Shannon.
3: Yes. You guys are back. You made it back quick.
7: 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Drew and I are back. We lost Mario, Shannon. The young guy can't keep up with the old guys.
3: Oh, wow. Really?
7: We lost him. He can't walk as fast.
0: He's still at Rupp. He's out in the sidewalk.
7: No, he's
0: somewhere.
7: Walking behind us. He couldn't keep up.
8: We lost him on Main somewhere. We waited at the elevator.
7: I want to get, we'll give our report. I enjoyed it. And it made me a little happy. Maybe even old Scrooge over here will feel a little happier. We'll take a break and be right back and do it. It's KSR.
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7: 592-802-2287. Text machine 772-774-5254. Let's go over some stuff. First of all, big crowd. What'd you
8: big
7: think?
8: Big crowd.
7: 300, 400? Five? Maybe 400?
8: Yeah, and I love that people are just able on a Thursday morning to just drop what they're doing and get to Rupp Arena.
7: Yeah, people are kind of going in and out.
8: Yeah, but you could tell some people just run in, just a quick glance, maybe like early lunch break. But it's very cool of UK to do that.
7: Yeah, that was very, very cool. That was, and it's a neat little setting because you feel like you're, you know, Ryan seeing something other people haven't seen. And I think that was a neat thing for them to do.
0: Heard from a lot of dads who went and got their kid and they said, let's go. They just ran out the door.
7: They announced it like last night. How many people you think?
8: Anyone that had time to drive a little farther. I think people have come from all over the state.
0: Absolutely.
8: Yes. You only had about an hour, maybe a little more than an hour leeway. to pull it off today.
7: But that was cool. Then, all right. So again, we saw 7 minutes. So let's just overreact. Milan's the best shooter. He hit a shot that was that like dribble in. Like who used to shoot those a lot? Aberdeen would shoot those last year. You know, take a step in, then put the Jalen Brunson shot. Uh-huh. And it was like in whoever was guarding him's face, that dude's going to be. And when he made it, Pope started screaming, best shooter in America, best shooter in America, best shooter in America.
0: Well, when Mario and I was there, he didn't miss a shot. That was one of our big takeaways. He was like 5 for 5 in transition, five against
7: dude,
0: five.
7: He's going to be.
0: Didn't
7: so
0: miss
7: good.
0: A shot.
8: He's the only fun, player on the whole team where I feel like we know exactly what we're going to get. Yes. He's not going to let us down.
7: How many points a game is he going to average?
8: 18?
7: I think 18 is a good call. I mean, like, he's going to pull. He's also going to give driving lanes for the guards because he's going to pull. Whoever's guarding him cannot leave his side. Because if he gets a step, it's going up and it's going in. I mean, Pope was screaming best shooter in America.
0: What's your other big takeaways?
7: The kid from Winchester, he scored.
0: Jerome Morton.
8: He got a bucket when we walked in.
7: Right as we walk in, he looked good.
0: He's kind of more of an energy guy, but if he can provide a little offense, yeah, he'll get some minutes.
7: Mason Williams doesn't shut up.
8: No, he was like that at TBT. He was the one jawing with Mario Chalmers, and Chalmers.
7: So he's like a true freshman.
8: True freshman.
7: He was yelling at Malachi. He was like yelling at who was that? Justin McBride.
0: Okay, you don't even know this because we didn't say it till you left. Mario Noble said if you picked a point guard today, it's him. He was the best. Point guard on the floor when we were there.
7: Yeah. I didn't really get to see the Zoom for whatever reason wasn't in a ton when we were there. But I was just amazed at how much Mason was.
0: Dude's going to play, isn't he? He's going to play.
7: Yeah, I mean, that could end up being a steal.
0: Yeah.
7: He's our only freshman guard, right?
0: Backup point guard.
8: Yeah.
7: Yeah. Alex Wilkins is tiny. Like for people who go, oh, well, I still think he's going to be really good. I still hold Alex Wilkins stock, but he's tiny.
8: He's going to be shorter.
7: He might be shorter than Zoom.
8: Yeah, and he's all bones.
7: And he's
8: a scorer. He's going to get his buckets, but defensively, when he gets against bigger guards in the SEC, that might be a problem.
7: Yeah,
8: but
7: you could just. That's the first time I've seen him in person. I was kind of surprised how skinny he was.
0: Small stature, like Drew said, kind of just his frame is not very thick.
7: Now Frank
0: is a massive man.
7: Yeah, I mean I'd fight him, but pretty much anybody else shouldn't.
0: You'd run out the door if he turned on you. That dude is a massive, massive human being.
8: I was just happy to see him in a uniform after he's missed most of the summer. He was standing on the sideline most of the time Matt and I were there. He didn't really get
0: involved. Oh, he didn't run up down the floor when you guys were there?
7: No.
8: We
0: saw him a little bit.
8: But he was dressed out and sweaty like he had just been working out. So I'm just glad to see him be available because keeping him healthy, I think, is a big part of the whole season.
7: Trent Noah's bigger.
0: He wasn't practicing. They said he didn't practice at all today.
7: It didn't.

0: was Justin McBride. If there was a way to pick a starter for the four, it probably would have been him today, just in what we saw.
1: He's still got about 10 or 15 pounds of baby fat he needs to probably
0: lose. But he hit a three in transition when they were going 5-on-5.
1: It was fun. I mean, Mark Fox was doing most of the coaching, but Mark Pope was just, I mean, he ain't going to. Remember last year we went to a practice, that one for the media, he like almost didn't talk?
2: Mm-hmm.
1: Not in this one. Mark Pope said he's yelling.
0: Yeah.
1: He's like going at him.
2: Well, Alex Wilkins, when I interviewed him a week or two ago, he said, I've seen people say Dark Pope online. I just want y'all to know that's how he is behind the scenes. He's intense. And I was thinking, really?
1: But yeah, I mean, the practices last year, I went to two, and he didn't speak during most of them. He was very quiet. I don't want to not speak, but like he let it, but not in this one. He stopped practice three or four times when they would do one little thing wrong. Reminds me, that's kind of how Cal could be sometimes.
2: Yeah. Fox was running most of it with the clipboard out there. Yeah, but again, they just have so many people involved. Even if they weren't coaching, like the sideline was full of people with iPads and clipboards. And
1: so that was exciting. I'm glad they did it.
0: Glad you did. We all got a chance to go down there at least.
1: Yes.
0: Soaking in a little
1: Except
0: bit.
1: Except Shannon. Shannon didn't get to see anything.
3: That's right.
1: So that's okay.
3: I got to talk to Goose, though. So that's good enough for me.
1: So Jack Givens just called in?
3: He did.
0: Well, yeah. We had just told the story how Pope shushed somebody in the crowd, and then somebody let us know he shushed Goose. Goose, like, called in, like, right after
1: that. He told
0: that.
1: Jack Givens to stop talking?
0: He turned around. I don't think he knew who it was that was talking. He just turned around, like, guys. And it was Goose and an assistant coach.
1: Well, I don't know if you all had Preacher on here, right?
0: Yes.
1: He came and sat right next to us. He was yelling. I looked at him, and I was like, Preacher,
2: keep it down.
0: When he was on the call
1: with
0: us?
1: Yeah, because, I mean, it's dead silent in there. So if you talk.
2: He sat down right next to me, just yapping.
1: He was yelling.
2: I was like, are you talking to the show? The way...
0: Yeah, he gave us a live report.
2: Yeah, we saw Sam, our other correspondent.
1: Yeah, so that was neat. Good job, UK.
0: Absolutely.
1: Good job, UK, for doing that. And then football is this afternoon.
0: And it's open just to the media, right?
1: It's just to the media, yes. Ryan, do you know a young professional who's making Kentucky better?
0: Oh, why don't you tell me about one?
1: Well, no, I'm just asking, do you know one?
0: Yeah, Mario Maitland.
1: Okay, so you could nominate him for 2026 Young Professional of the Year.
0: Well, I'm going to.
1: Someone under 40... who's making a difference through leadership,
0: yes,
1: innovation, service to their career, and community.
0: That's Mario.
1: You should nominate Mario.
0: I think I will nominate Mario.
1: Well, can I tell you how to do it?
0: Please do.
1: The winner will be recognized at September 21st in Louisville. Nominations are easy. 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
1: 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You got none of it.
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0: KP, Kentucky Professional.
1: No. Let's try again.
0: All right.
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1: That's not the award. 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
2: We got him there.
1: .com. 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
0: I'm going to do it.
1: No, you're not.
0: I will for Mario.
1: You will?
0: Yeah, why not?
1: Okay.
0: What
1: if he wins?
0: Then we'd all take part in it. We'd all brag on him.
1: Yes, and you could be the one. You could be the one that introduces him.
0: I'm going to nominate him.
2: What's the address again?
3: He's already forgotten.
0: KentuckyChamber.com.
1: No.
0: KYChamber.com/YP Award.
1: There you go. Who's next, Shannon?
3: Lines are open.
1: Oh,
3: yeah.
1: Okay. Well, we've already talked about it. I was going to send somebody. All right. So I'm a little more excited about the basketball now.
0: Are you more excited, Drew?
1: Yeah, you're Mr. Negative. On the way back, he was like, oh, this team. That's not what he said. I'm just kidding.
2: I don't want to make just sound like I'm a hater. No, it was fun, but it didn't change my like outlook for the season or anything. And again, I don't want people to think I think we're going to stink. I think we're going to be good, but good hadn't been good enough lately. I want to be great again. So, I mean, that 5 minutes over there was fun. I'm not gonna pretend like I just saw greatness walking around, but that was really cool. I don't want to downplay it with my overall thoughts on what's ahead.
0: The only guy that we saw Pope kind of get onto was Njai. Kind of got him that one.
1: He's long, though.
0: Yeah,
2: I have no idea what to make of him. His jumper's pretty, but I don't know.
1: He's very long.
0: Very long.
1: You could tell. I don't know, though. I don't know what to make of him yet either. He seems like he kind of.
0: And he wears number 19.
1: Yeah. We'll throw in 19.
0: That's just kind of a weird number to have for a basketball player.
1: Have we ever had a 19?
2: That's got to be a no, because you couldn't have the 9.
1: You used to have to be a 1 through a 5.
0: Uh-huh.
1: What's wrong with 19?
0: I just don't know anybody, any basketball player that ever has worn 19.

0: 19.
1: Let's look. I bet you there are some great basketball players.
2: I actually have the list of 19s at Kentucky. Right?
1: Okay.
2: Forrest Sale.
1: Oh, he's good.
2: Yeah. Walter White. No, Waller White.
1: Walter White. He sold drugs on Breaking Bad.
2: Jim Weber. Jack Tingle. Jack Parkinson. Walter Hirsch. George Cook. And Willie Rouse. Fun fact, two different players from Lawrenceburg who attended Kavanaugh both wore number 19 decades apart.
1: In history, here's who wore it in the NBA. Willis Reed.
0: Oh, that's a good one.
1: Hadou Turkoglu.
0: Okay.
1: You remember him?
2: Played for Sacramento.
0: I couldn't remember who he played for.
1: Sam Cassell.
0: Yeah, from Florida State.
1: Don Nelson.
0: Boston Celtics.
1: There you go. So that's a good group.
0: There you go. Now NJI.
1: And now NJI.
0: Number 19. Nobody's worn it in the UK since the 1930s.
1: Good. Now he's got an open path to be good. So there you go. And Bob Cousy.
0: Bob Cousy wore number 19? Maybe at Holy Cross?
1: Maybe once. Says he wore it for the Cincinnati Royals, but he was known for the Celtics, right? So maybe that wasn't. All right, DraftKings, the Reds go for the sweep tonight, or today, here in 40 minutes.
0: Oh, it's an afternoon game,
1: against the A's. I don't know who's pitching, but Reds win this game, by the way. They're only one game under 500, which is amazing considering how terrible
0: they were. That's why they didn't make all the big trades. They're making that wild card run.
1: Do they get the win?
0: Yes.
2: I will say they get it done. They're going to turn things around and get you excited again.
1: They're not going to get me excited.
2: Abbott's pitching, by the way.
1: Abbott's pitching. So you sure? Well, it's an afternoon, though. I think our record this year is like 0-9 on Thursday afternoon games.
2: He's pitching against a guy who doesn't have a picture on ESPN.com.
1: Oh, that's good.
0: So you're saying they're due. They're due to win one on Thursday afternoon.
1: I honestly don't think they've won a Thursday afternoon game all year.
0: Wow.
1: I think there's literally like 0-9. So I'm going to take the A's, unfortunately. Tomorrow, we'll be back. Thank you to everybody who participated today. We will see you later. I'm at 3 o'clock on ESPN. If you're feeling it, this is KSL.
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7: Sunshine mixed with clouds at times today with a slight chance of thunderstorms. Daytime highs approaching 88. Southwest winds around 5 miles per hour. Lows dip down to about 71. Tonight, partly cloudy skies. Partly cloudy skies tomorrow. Chance for storms. Daytime highs approaching 88. High temperatures reach up to 86. Saturday with a chance for storms. 89, partly cloudy Sunday. From the Wayne Weather Center, I'm meteorologist Paul Trombley. Currently 80.
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9: Federal public health officials are moving to shut down a regional organ transplant network serving 7 million people across the state and neighboring regions. Health and Human Services Secretary Robert F. Kennedy Jr. has initiated decertification proceedings for the Lexington-based Network for Hope. Kennedy revealed patients were improperly routed for removal despite clear clinical signs of life, but cooperative transplant executives strongly disagree with the enforcement and vow a full legal appeal to secure outcomes for patients. patients on the transplant list. Governor Andy Beshear is extending a popular universal pre-kindergarten pilot initiative, now boasting 3,000 active students across four distinct communities. Beshear announced progressive advancements in Franklin and Rockcastle counties, noting the Commonwealth is dedicated to shaping academic head starts for all eligible children to ensure proactive rebounds. In Hardin County, public school principals are curbing Chromebook screen time to combat recent speech and vision impairments in the classroom. Moreover, new safety rules entirely ban students from carrying metal or glass cups on buses to eliminate recent incidents of severe blows to the head during peer conflicts. In South Central Kentucky, animal rescuers have executed one of the largest recent hoarding interventions in state history. Voluntary recovery in Metcalfe County saved 244 infested dogs experiencing severe malnutrition and prolonged neglect on the property. Cooperative shelters in adjoining states will receive the sick pets for ongoing veterinary care and adoption long after rescue missions close. And finally, reconstruction on repeatedly outed transmission power lines will soon commence across the Kentucky and West Virginia border. Appalachian Power Grid upgrades will rebuild 26 miles of electric lines in Lawrence and Johnson counties, commencing late 2029 to mitigate vegetation and severe weather incidents. I'm Travis Laird.
8: This is the Kentucky News Network.
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A song that peaked at number 8 for Styx with Come Sail Away, their second top 10 hit. Well, hi, it's Haynes Johns, and up next, a unique way to beat the traffic for a quick errand. I'll have how and where after the speed limit.

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3: Hey, very delightful. Good afternoon to you, and welcome once again out to Great American Ballpark in downtown Cincinnati. It's already been a winning homestand for the Reds, but they look to cap it on a high note by sweeping the Athletics out of town. The Reds try to win their seventh game on this 10-game homestand when they send left-hander Andrew Abbott to the mound against A's righty Mason Barnett. First pitch comes your way shortly, but right now here's Yid with today's pregame show. Yid?
4: Thanks, Tommy. 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
2: The trial of another man charged in the Crystal Rogers case will be moved out of Bardstown. Paul Miles reports.
3: I ask you all to do is to see if you all can come to agreement.
4: Nelson County Circuit Judge Charles Sims granted a defense motion to move the trial of Nick Houck, who is facing a perjury charge. Houck was a Bardstown police officer who was fired for interfering in the Crystal Rogers investigation. His brother Brooks was convicted of Rogers' murder and is serving a life sentence. Judge Sims gave both sides 2 weeks to agree on where to move the perjury trial or give a list of 10 potential counties. I'm Paul Miles.
2: A former Pike County substitute teacher is headed to prison for sexually abusing a student. 28-year-old Hunter Plymell was sentenced to 2 years behind bars after pleading guilty to rape charges in June. Kentucky State Police say the investigation began in 2022 when a 15-year-old student reported she was assaulted on a remote road near Sydney. Under Kentucky law, Plymell must serve at least 85% of his sentence before he can be released. And a controversial decision from the federal government could affect thousands of organ donation patients across Kentucky and several neighboring states. For more, here's Lee Mowen.
5: The U.S. Department of Health and Human Services will decertify Network for Hope. They service the entire Commonwealth plus parts of Indiana, Ohio, and West Virginia.
6: We found patients placed on the organ donation pathway who should have never been there. We found cases where the donation process continued despite signs that patients were not appropriate organ donors.
5: The audio from HHS Secretary Robert F. Kennedy Jr. from WKYT, Network for Hope will continue to care for patients at this time. They strongly disagree with the decision and will appeal it. I'm Lee Mowen.
2: And I'm Scott Hooper.
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7: 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One trip, two distinct experiences. The vacation rental site Savvy says city to beach is the most common pattern, with Nashville to Orange Beach, Alabama, its top pairing, followed by Austin to South Padre Island in Texas. Tom Busby, Bloomberg Radio.
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And now down the Thursday Highway in the first solo hit after you left Faces for Rod Stewart. 1971, Maggie May, and it was huge. I think it was number one for 5 weeks in a row, if I remember correctly. Great music coming up, including the Stone Temple Pilots here in just a little while. Plus, we're going to take a look at music headlines. We don't want you to stray. Here's Def Leppard.

0: That's the Interstate Love Song in the Stone and Temple Pilots. I'm Ken Cocker. Creedence Clearwater Auto Revival coming up in just a little bit. Do you remember that show back in 1995? It wasn't a show. It was a movie called Clueless with Alicia Silverstone. It was very popular back in the day. And it's been decided that they're going to do another version of it. I don't know whether it's going to be called Clueless 2. I'm not sure, but it's going to be a television series, 6 episodes long. Paramount Plus, Alicia Silverstone is returning as Cher, forgot the last name, as Cher. And this time she has a teenage daughter, and it'll be the various machinations that occur in that relationship. So, looking forward to it at the beginning of the year on Paramount Plus, the new version of Clueless.
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6: Partly cloudy tonight with a chance of thunderstorms. Lows around 70. Winds out of the south around 5 miles per hour. 88 tomorrow, slight chance for storms. Partly cloudy tomorrow night, slight chance of thunderstorms. Lows around 71. Slight chance for storms. Saturday, high temperatures reach up to 87. 89, partly cloudy skies, Sunday. From the Wayne Weather Center, I'm meteorologist Jennifer Wojcicki. Right now, it's 87 degrees.
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0: currently on a world tour, actually, Joan Jett and the Blackhearts. And if you've never heard the Dolly Parton and Joan Jett duet on that song, I Hate Myself for Loving You, you should. It's very good. Tom Petty and the Knack coming up here in just a little bit as we do the Thursday Cruise.
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1: 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Any winner under the age of 18 must be accompanied by a parent or legal guardian. No trade or cash equivalent will be awarded for any contest prize. 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Classic Hits, Wayne, W-A-I-N, a Fork Broadcasting station.

0: From the 1979 album Get the Knack, that's My Sharona. This is Ken Cocker, Modern English from the 80s, coming right up. How about a look at the music headlines for today? Elvis Costello celebrates the 50th anniversary of his debut album, My Aim Is True, with the release of a 104-track massive box set that comes out on October 2nd. Now, Don Henley had said the Eagles weren't going to perform after this year in concert, but, well, he was wrong about that. They've added four shows for January 2027. At the Sphere in Las Vegas. The new Greg Allman documentary, The Music of My Soul, is going to be on the big screen at select theaters starting September 1. And a new immersive exhibition, Eyes of the World, The Jerry Garcia Experience, will tour the U.S. in 2027. And there you have it, a look at the music headlines today.
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8: Partly cloudy tonight with a chance of thunderstorms. Lows around 70. Winds out of the south around 5 miles per hour. 88 tomorrow, slight chance for storms. Partly cloudy tomorrow night, slight chance of thunderstorms. Lows around 71. Slight chance for storms. Saturday, high temperatures reach up to 87. 89, partly cloudy skies Sunday. From the Wayne Weather Center, I'm meteorologist Jennifer Wojcicki. Right now, it's 87 degrees.
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2: Kentucky Governor Andy Beshear is defending a viral social media post after Rand Paul criticized him for missing the Fancy Farm picnic. Beshear wrote that Paul said he had been neutered by the legislature, then fired back saying it was, quote, rich coming from a guy who's never had a pair of balls, and if he did, they'd be held by Trump. Asked about the post, Beshear said,
3: but I did that night get into a little bit of the fun on Fancy Farm. Some people may have thought that I got overly punchy. Listen, we have a president that drops F-bombs every day.
2: The governor made the comments during his weekly news conference. The tweet has now topped 2 million views. Back-to-school class protocols in Hardin County are taking a surprising turn this year as district officials outlaw metal and glass cups in hallways. Travis Laird reports.
4: The Hardin County School District is banning all metal and glass water bottles from classrooms and buses as 14,000 students prepare to return to class. Officials admit the heavy cups inflicted severe head injuries during recent hallway confrontations after students smacked each other over the head. I'm Travis Laird.
2: Kentucky Senator Mitch McConnell has been released from rehab after a fall in June. He says he will continue working on Senate business while recovering at home. And Governor Andy Beshear is signing an executive order that says he'll protect Kentuckians against any harmful impacts from data centers. Here's Paul Miles.
5: Under the executive order, project developers will be required to submit an energy plan that shows it will not raise electric bills. Also,
3: I'm directing the Energy and Environment Cabinet to deny any permitting applications where a data center would negatively impact any of the following areas: air quality, water use, water quality, water supply, federal jurisdictional wetlands, or natural resources.
5: Beshear says his executive order does not say yes to any data center. That decision is up to local governments. I'm Paul Miles.
2: And I'm Scott Hooper.
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7: 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Summertime is finally here. 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If you're riding a bike or a motorcycle, wear that helmet. 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

Isn't it ironic? From Jagged Little Pill, 30 years ago, that album was so popular. Alanis Morissette from Canada. And this is Ken Cocker. Steve Miller from Milwaukee is coming your way in just a little bit. With a song from 1977 in the album Book of Dreams. Let's do that right now. Then Pat Benatar follows as we do the cruise from Thursday.

0: Pat Benatar, a member of the Rock and Roll Hall of Fame, along with her husband. That's Hit Me With Your Best Shot from 1980. And she no longer does that song in concert. She feels the allusions within the song to violence are not a great idea, and you have to respect that. Billy Joel's going to be here in a bit. Got the remakes from the 80s on the way as well.
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8: Partly cloudy tonight with a chance of thunderstorms. Lows around 70. Winds out of the south around 5 miles per hour. 88 tomorrow, slight chance for storms. Partly cloudy tomorrow night, slight chance of thunderstorms. Lows around 71. Slight chance for storms. Saturday, high temperatures reach up to 87. 89, partly cloudy skies Sunday. From the Wayne Weather Center, I'm meteorologist Jennifer Wojcicki. Currently, it's 86 degrees.
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0: Are You Reeling in the Years? Steely Dan from the album Can't Buy a Thrill, Do It Again, was also on that album. This is Ken Cocker. Well, Foreigner continues their cross-country tour, celebrating 50 years together, and they have a brand new live album out that was recorded in New York at Ellis Island. Might want to check that out. So Foreigner's around the corner, and Billy Idol as well.
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1: 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Winners must appear in person with proper positive legal identification. Claim any prize Monday through Friday, excluding holidays, within 30 days, so the prize will be forfeited. Prizes will not be mailed or delivered. Any winner under the age of 18 must be accompanied by a parent or legal guardian. No trade or cash equivalent will be awarded for any contest prize. Any person or persons found to be in violation of these contest rules before, during, or after the respective contest or giveaway will be disqualified and will not be eligible for future contests and giveaways.
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0: Cradle of Love is Billy Idol, he and Oasis and Phil Collins and others going into the Rock and Roll Hall of Fame come November. Got McCartney and Wings, who's already in the Hall of Fame, coming your way in just a bit. Time to look at the Born on Dates of the Lates and Greats for August the 6th. Peter Bonner is well known as a director, but best known as Jerry the Dentist on the Bob Newhart Show from the 1970s. He's 88 today. Andy Messersmith, one of the first baseball free agents. He's 81. Katherine Hicks, actress. She was in Star Trek IV, the one with the whales, remember? Also, she was the mom on Seventh Heaven and many other shows over the years. She's 75 this day. Celebrating birthday number 70, the lady who played Deanie McCall on Hunter, Stephanie Kramer, who, by the way, is very active on Facebook if you want to friend her. NBA star M. Night or David Robinson from the Dream Team, 61. And M. Night Shyamalan, the director, is celebrating birthday number 56. There's a look at the Born on Dates of the Lates and Greats today.
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7: Lows level off around 70 tonight under partly cloudy skies, south winds around 5 miles per hour. Slight chance of thunderstorms tomorrow. Daytime highs approaching 88, sunshine mixed with clouds at times. Partly cloudy skies tomorrow night, slight chance for storms. Lows dip down to about 71. Chance for storms Saturday with highs in the upper 80s, a mix of clouds and sun Sunday. From the Wayne Weather Center, I'm meteorologist Jennifer Wojcicki. Right now, it's 86 degrees.
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